0: to initiatives supporting troubled young people through sport. The Commerce Commission is proposing caps on interchange fees for commercial MasterCard and Visa credit cards to lower costs for businesses. Police have tracked down the occupants of a home that caught fire in Eastern Bay of Plenty in the early hours of this morning. Crews were called to the Waiho Bay property just before 3:30 and remained there, extinguishing hotspots. Police in Northland are asking for any sightings of a dark red mountain bike between Mangatapiri and Dargaville on Monday. It's in relation to the death of Opononi 76-year-old Tarati Buckley in Whirinaki. Infrastructure delays and cancellations have cost the country almost $12 billion in the past quarter of a century. Research by economist Shamobile Yaqub says part of that is the loss of capacity and capability and lost benefits to communities. That's news.
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0: In sport, the possibility of a second NRL team on this side of the Tasman appears to be back on the table. The Daily Telegraph reports competition officials are exploring the potential of fast-tracking a 20th licence for the 2029 season, in line with a new broadcast deal. A battle for that licence looks to be between a South Island-based franchise and a fifth Queensland team in Brisbane's West. Victor Wembanyama is known as the alien, but the Spurs star feels his team must be grounded ahead of liftoff against the Knicks in the NBA Finals today. Despite his passionate post-match scenes after beating Oklahoma City, Wembanyama insists that he isn't here for just a Western Conference title.
4: We still need to really come back down to earth and realise that we haven't done the hardest yet. The job isn't done at all.
0: And seven of New Zealand's best judokas have been confirmed to throw down at this year's Commonwealth Games in Glasgow. That's sport. I'm Malcolm Jordan.
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3: Sanctuary
6: Weather. Northland to Waikato, including Coromandel and Bay of Plenty, also Taupō. Cloudy periods and a few showers, turning to rain tomorrow, with heavy falls and possible thunderstorms from afternoon. Gisborne and Hawke's Bay, also Taihape, Whanganui and Manawatū, cloud increasing today with a few spots of rain. Rain becoming widespread tomorrow afternoon. Waitomoa, Taumarunui and Taranaki, also Horowhenua to Wellington and Wairarapa. Periods of rain, sometimes heavy, with thunderstorms possible about Taranaki and Waitomo. Marlborough, Nelson and Buller, mostly cloudy with periods of rain, possibly heavy and thundery about Nelson and the Marlborough Sounds. Grey to Fiordland, periods of rain, sometimes heavy and possibly thundery, easing to showers tomorrow morning. Canterbury, Otago and Southland, partly cloudy with a few spots of rain, especially about Canterbury tomorrow evening.
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Just after 12, the jazzy sound of Amy Grant and Oh Love That Will Not Let Me Go. It is Sanctuary. I'm Tom. Well, good afternoon, and it's great to have you with us as we take care of the first part of the afternoon anyway, through until 2. Charity Gale shortly. Here's CC Winans with Worthy of It All.

0: Recently, I watched a documentary of a team who cycled the Tour de France route. Over the taxing 21-day ride, they were pushed to the limit by distance and heat and elevation. And they soon realised how important their team members were if they were going to complete the course. When tempted to give up, it was those alongside who gave the encouragement and the much-needed motivation to enable them to keep going. You and I have a God-given race to complete. There will be tough times when our faith is tested, we're tempted to give up. We need other believers alongside us, urging us to keep going, to run with perseverance, to not give up. And then, when our race ends, we'll be able to say with confidence, I have finished my race. Mahara ki tō tātou atua e tēnei rā. Remember God today. I'm Alison Shaw.
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I'm Tom, and it is Sanctuary. Well, we've got a busy month, the month of June. 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Lizzie from Afternoon Praise, she'll be in the North Island, giving you a chance to connect and ask questions and work through what it looks like to stay connected to Sanctuary as we come off the AM network and the parliamentary network at the end of July, moving into the digital space. Details on Kathy and Lizzie's road trips online now. 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

It is Sanctuary. I'm Tom. Great to have you with us. Just after 12:30, and unfortunately saw a message in earlier today saying that Lizzie's called in sick. There's a lot of seasonal illness going around at the moment, so I wonder if she's got her feet up reading a book. Hopefully she does, resting up, maybe listening to a podcast. I don't know if she listens into her own podcast, but you can certainly catch up with that. Where Do You Find God? And her most recent conversation with our very own Peter Shaw, and sharing recently about his experience with open heart surgery. You can find that online at yoursanctuary.nz. 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

0: It seems our world is becoming less black and white, but increasingly grey and not so clear-cut with choices and decisions we sometimes have to make. With the rise in social media, we all have numerous voices shouting for our attention, screaming to be heard at all times of the day and night. Within various Christian circles and different flavours of denominations, there are huge differences in what are acceptable belief patterns and what we should hold fast to. I love this quote from Charles Spurgeon. He said that discernment is not a matter of simply telling the difference between right and wrong, rather it's telling the difference between right and almost right. Thankfully, God has given us a great guide to help us so we can grow in our discernment and learn to distinguish right from almost right. The Bible is the voice of truth we need to turn to when we're facing opposing views and thoughts on the matter. When so many voices are calling our name and drawing our attention to them, it's easy to get confused, but things can be made very clear when we turn to God's word. For more, go to fionacaris.com.
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0: It is Sanctuary. I'm Tom. Great to have you with us as we make our way towards one. We're not far away. After one, we've got our daily devotional once again, the word for you today. If you missed it earlier today, well, stay with me because that's coming up before 1:30. Also coming up, updating news, weather and sport and music from Forrest Frank next.
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14: 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If you'd like prayer now, call 0800 50 80 80.
15: 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This is Sanctuary News.
16: In this update, the Trade Minister says the US has simply found another reason to impose tariffs, with Donald Trump announcing 12.5% levies for a number of countries. He claims we're not doing enough to prevent forced labour. Meanwhile, the US president's downplayed a deadly Iranian attack on Kuwait after the US bombed Iranian sites. Trump also says negotiations are going well. The SPCA says fewer people are adopting pets, possibly linked to the rising cost of living, and more are taking advantage of free vaccination events. Major delays for Wellington motorists, with State Highway 1 closed northbound near the Johnsonville off-ramp, where a ute towing a caravan has rolled. An endangered kea shot in Tasman's Golden Bay has been euthanised. A young kea was also found shot in the same region last year. That's news.
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16: In sport, the prospect of an NRL team based in the South Island has been reignited, with reports the NRL's keen to explore fast-tracking a 20th licence for the 2029 season in line with a new broadcast deal. The Cook Islands have pulled off a coup, enlisting former Kangaroo Valentine Holmes for this year's Rugby League World Cup. An exciting schedule of events, family stability in Wellington and enjoying playing for the Hurricanes have been the key reasons for All Blacks Tyrell Lomax to re-sign with New Zealand Rugby for another 3 years.
19: My family and I have loved being in Wellington. I'm a Wellington boy. I've got two daughters here that go to Kohanga, and yeah, this is, I guess, where we've set up a life, and I love playing for the Hurricanes.
16: That is sport.
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2: Sanctuary weather.
3: Northland to Waikato, including Coromandel and Bay of Plenty, also Taupo. Cloudy periods and a few showers, turning to rain tomorrow, with heavy falls and possible thunderstorms from afternoon. Gisborne and Hawke's Bay, also Taihape, Whanganui and Manawatu, cloud increasing today with a few spots of rain. Rain becoming widespread tomorrow afternoon. Waitomoa, Taumarunui and Taranaki, also Horowhenua to Wellington and Wairarapa. Periods of rain, sometimes heavy, with thunderstorms possible about Taranaki and Waitomoa. Marlborough, Nelson and Buller, mostly cloudy with periods of rain, possibly heavy and thundery about Nelson and the Marlborough Sounds. Grey to Fiordland, periods of rain, sometimes heavy and possibly thundery, easing to showers tomorrow morning. Canterbury, Otago and Southland, partly cloudy with a few spots of rain, especially about Canterbury tomorrow evening.
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I'm Tom, and it is Sanctuary, the day's show for this Thursday afternoon. And Johnny Clist is filling in for Lizzie after two this afternoon on Afternoon Praise. We'll get there. In the meantime, we've got Hayley Jones coming up with her song Thankful. Also coming up, our daily devotional, the word for you today. Still looking at dealing with others well, and that's coming up inside the next 15 minutes.

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0: That is Cody Carnes, Ain't Nobody, today's show on Sanctuary. Great to have you with us as the music continues this afternoon. New Zealand's worship station, Beck Nelson's You Direct My Path, is coming up after our daily devotional, The Word for You Today.
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2: Even though Paul is now known as a solid church-building hero of the faith, he had to deal with his fair share of people getting upset with him in his day. He dealt with it by having his priorities sorted. His answer and focus was always rooted in his absolute trust in his friend and teacher, Jesus. He summed up that way of living in Galatians chapter 1, verse 10. Obviously, I'm not trying to win the approval of people, but of God. If pleasing people were my goal, I would not be Christ's servant. Paul's focus on Jesus led him to drop the people-pleasing agenda. We, most likely, will have to do the same at some points of our lives. Being a follower of Jesus means that we will face opposition in some form. Whether it's just someone rolling their eyes at us going to church, or whether it's more serious, it's a fact of Jesus-centered life that not everyone is on board with it all the time. Example, our God-inspired life choices. Not going to sleep with our boyfriend or girlfriend before we're married. Dropped our swearing or drinking habits. They are wise, strong decisions, but not everyone's going to understand. These changes don't happen because we want to keep others happy. They happen when we keep focused on what God wants. So what now? Is there something that you do or don't do because of your faith that people don't understand? Pray for a moment to have a natural conversation with those who disagree about why you've made that choice in your life.
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It is Sanctuary on Psalm. Great to have you with us. And coming up in just over a week's time, the launch of a new streaming service in New Zealand, HBO Max. And it's interesting thinking about media in our modern technological context here in 2026 and significant changes for us as we find our place in that digital space as well. But the opportunities to be accessed by more people in front of us too, and continuing to look to take those opportunities together as a listener-supported station, as we have been and continue to be as we enter into this new season together, as we look to our support drive next week.

0: Late Dr. Miles Monroe once said, "I think the greatest gift God ever gave man is not the gift of sight, but the gift of vision. Sight is a function of the eye, but vision is a function of the heart." When a person doesn't have vision, they will live by their eyes. That means we live by what we see. I think one of the reasons why people are so depressed is because their future never becomes a reality. Do you know that vision is a source of hope? It's the source of courage. It's the source of perseverance in the midst of difficulty. So what do you desire to do? What do you really want to do as a person? You need to stop and document that. Write it down, make a plan, and then God says, "I'll direct your steps." If what you saw in your vision is not what you see now, then what you see is always temporary. I want to encourage you to find your vision. This is Joshua Singh, and you can find out more information about me on joshuasingh.com.
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0: It is Sanctuary. I'm Tom. Johnny Clist taking care of Afternoon Praise this afternoon with Lizzie away. Unwell, I understand. Hopefully she'll be back tomorrow afternoon as we wrap up the week. Anyway, the rest of the afternoon with Johnny Clist and just on 10 minutes time after news, weather and sport.
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11: In this update, the government deficit is $3.2 billion smaller than forecast, with interim financial statements showing a $6 billion deficit. Net core crown debt was $1.6 billion under predictions, but at 42.8% of GDP. The Trade Minister says although proposals of more US tariffs isn't good news, it's no surprise, and at 12.5% could have been higher. A security guard's been accused of punching a man until he lost consciousness outside a bar on Auckland's Karangahape Road early this morning. Pouring more than $3 million into two former landfills in Aoraki, Mount Cook, has helped remove thousands of cubic metres of waste. During flooding in 2022, waste spilled into Hooker River and Lake Pukaki. Our foreign minister has instructed MFAT officials to pass on his concerns after China's sanctioned 4 Kiwi MPs who travelled to Taiwan.
12: News brought to you by pconsite.co.nz. Trusted IT support when it matters most.
10: Sanctuary Sport.
11: In sport, mainland hopes for an NRL team based in Christchurch have been reignited. Reports out of Australia have NRL officials investigating whether they can fast-track a 20th team for 2029 to coincide with the launch of a new broadcast deal. A mainland option is joint favourite to earn the expansion spot. Confidence Wellingtonians will opt for ODI cricket over the election this November. Henry Stadium will host the second Black Caps India 50-over contest, starting at 3 o'clock on election day. Cricket Wellington CEO Todd Bryant is optimistic. Cricket fans will vote early.
13: Hopefully people have done all their voting before then and they'll be following on their phones while watching the Black Caps put on a really good performance at Henry Stadium rather than following the election on their TVs at home, but time will tell.
14: Sanctuary weather.
0: Northland to Waikato, including Coromandel and Bay of Plenty, also Taupo. Cloudy periods and a few showers, turning to rain tomorrow, with heavy falls and possible thunderstorms from afternoon. Gisborne and Hawke's Bay, also Taihape, Whanganui and Manawatu, cloud increasing today with a few spots of rain, rain becoming widespread tomorrow afternoon. Waitomoa, Taumarunui and Taranaki, also Horowhenua to Wellington and Wairarapa. Periods of rain, sometimes heavy, with thunderstorms possible about Taranaki and Waitomoa. Marlborough, Nelson and Buller, mostly cloudy with periods of rain, possibly heavy and thundery about Nelson and the Marlborough Sounds. Grey to Fiordland, periods of rain, sometimes heavy and possibly thundery, easing to showers tomorrow morning. Canterbury, Otago and Southland, partly cloudy with a few spots of rain, especially about Canterbury tomorrow evening.
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Well, how about that, eh? You with Johnny Clist here hanging out. Yes, I'm in for Lizzie today. She's, doing other things. Not feeling too good. It's been a bit of an up and down for a bunch of people feeling different ways. She did put a video up yesterday of eating, I think it was some seafood at work, maybe. Some seafood. I hope that hasn't got her. You know, anyway, we'll find out. It'll be like the mystery that we get to find out tomorrow, probably. Hopefully she'll be back and ready to go. In the meantime, I'm with you today, and we're going to have some wonderful time of worship together with some great worship music. This hour, just for fun, we're going to read together because we've got a song that's based on Psalm 8. It's a newish one, and we are going to read that together. Psalm 8, going to get us into the mood for that. We've got a story behind the song from Dave Crowder, just a whole pile of great music, including this one from Maverick City Music. This is All That I Need. You're with Sanctuary.

Sanctuary. It's Sanctuary. Johnny Clist with you, hanging out, enjoying some great music and bits and pieces. And just also wanted to just point out, take this opportunity to remind you that Sanctuary is New Zealand's worship station. 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So keep doing that. But can I just say, if you want to get an early, you can do that at our website, yoursanctuary.nz. You can give early there, or of course you can share your testimony with us. So jump online, yoursanctuary.nz. We would love to hear from you. In the meantime, while you're doing that, let's get back into the music. This is Sanctuary.

Life can feel a little hectic at times, whether it's managing the kids, deadlines, or battling traffic. It's nice to know that at the end of the day, you can wind down with evening devotion with Kathy Jenke. Tune in for inspirational music and spiritual encouragement, where faith, hope, and love are explored through reflections, scripture, prayer, and conversation. Connect, reflect, and be inspired with Kathy Jenke. Weeknights 7 to midnight. It's your evening devotion.

You're with Sanctuary, Johnny Clish with you. I saw a great interview actually with, well, not an interview, it was actually Torrin Wells preaching at one of the award ceremonies the other day, and just, man, he was hammering it. It was such a great little message. I should try and find it because it was really, really good. Maybe I'll try and find it for after 3 o'clock. In the meantime, how about some Phil Wickham? Would you like us to get into one of his latest ones? But it's based on Psalm 8. So I thought I'd read a bit of Psalm 8 for you from the New Living Translation to kind of get us into the mood, because this is what has inspired this. For the choir director, a Psalm of David to be accompanied by a stringed instrument. O Lord, our Lord, your majestic name fills the earth. Your glory is higher than the heavens. You have taught children and infants to tell of your strength, silencing your enemies and all who oppose you. When I look at the night sky and I see the works of your fingers, the moon and the stars you set in place, what are mere mortals that you should think about them, human beings that you should care for them? You made them a little lower than God. You crowned them with glory and honor. You put them in, you gave them charge of everything you made, putting all things under their authority, the flocks, the herds, all the wild animals, the birds in the sky, the fish in the sea, and everything that swims in the ocean currents. O Lord, our Lord, your majestic name fills the earth. Do you love that? I do. Should we jump into some Phil Wickham, eh? Check it out. This is a song from that verse.

Oh, how good is that, eh? From Psalm 8. I'll just encourage you. We read it together a moment ago before we heard the song. But if you get a chance today, go read that again. Just remind yourself of what the psalmist says there about how majestic is your name. Some of those sort of points that kind of build up to it is how and why God is amazing, how majestic, why his name is majestic. It is pretty amazing. I love that. Hey, coming up very shortly, we're going to get into a story about a song from Crowder himself. David Crowder is going to tell us a little bit about the process of the song Come As You Are and where this worship comes from. I love it. I love it when we get to find out some of these stories. Right now, though, it's Elevation Worship here on Sanctuary. This is Worthy.

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And as an organisation, we know the importance of prayer in keeping our stations on air and bringing people closer to Jesus. 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And thank you for being a part of our mission.

0: Oh, such a great track from Matt Redman, You Never Let Go. And it's good to remember that, isn't it? That God will never let us go, no matter what we're going through. Time for us to get into a story behind the song. We're going to hear from Crowder himself a little bit about the song Come As You Are, realizing that we don't have to do anything other than come to God. We just need to come to Him as we are. Check it out.
1: What's up? This is Crowder. And I'm on the shoot for Come As You Are, the only music video from Neon Steeple. And we're here in a warehouse somewhere outside of Atlanta, Georgia. I drove myself here, yet I cannot tell you quite where I'm located geographically. It's top secret, as you can see by the warehouse. We didn't even know such a thing existed. But we do have the new Philips Hue lighting system hanging above us as a band. I think there's 11 billion color options available, and we're going to use every single one. The whole RGB spectrum is available to us, and we're going to use every one of them. So I cannot wait for you to see this video, and I cannot wait to see this video. It's going to be amazing. Miraculous, really.
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0: Factor of Crowder's Come As You Are video. And as you can see right behind me, we have a very unique lighting setup that my gaffer Charlie put together. We are using Philips Hue lights. I believe this will be one of the first music videos completely lit by Hue.
1: That's happy. We're done. That's a wrap. That means it's over. Cannot wait for you to see this magicness that we've put together. Fantastic day, guys. Fantastic. It was wonderful.

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1: In this update, the SIS is warning China's military is targeting people working in government, military and national security roles and trawling networking and job sites for intelligence. The Commerce Commission's open consultation on capping interchange fees for commercial MasterCard and Visa credit cards. The Prime Minister says rising costs troubling small businesses is a global problem. New data on rising liquidations shows an almost 50% spike for hospitality in the past year. Interim government financial statements show a $6 billion deficit, $3.2 billion lower than forecast. Core Crown expenses rose 3.4% and superannuation payments rose $1.3 billion. Police are appealing for sightings of 58-year-old Benjamin Barrett, who's missing from Russell's Matofi Bay. That's news.
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1: In sport, no fear of the big stage for front rower Gus Brown ahead of his Crusaders debut in Saturday's Super Rugby qualifying final against the Blues at a sold-out 1NZ stadium. The 22-year-old has been named on the bench after injuries to props Fletcher Newell and Seb Calder. Brown's backing his preparation.
4: Pressure makes diamonds, and getting out there in front of the home crowd's an awesome opportunity, so looking forward to it.
1: Seven of New Zealand's best judokas have been confirmed to throw down at this year's Commonwealth Games in Glasgow. The group is headlined by three medalists returning from the Birmingham 2022 Games, Cody Andrews, Sydney Andrews and Moira de Villiers. That is sport. I'm Raylene Ramsey.
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0: Sanctuary Weather.
5: Northland to Waikato, including Coromandel and Bay of Plenty, also Taupo. Cloudy periods and a few showers, turning to rain tomorrow, with heavy falls and possible thunderstorms from afternoon. Gisborne and Hawke's Bay, also Taihape, Whanganui and Manawatu, cloud increasing today with a few spots of rain. Rain becoming widespread tomorrow afternoon. Waitomoa, Taumarunui and Taranaki, also Horowhenua to Wellington and Wairarapa. Periods of rain, sometimes heavy, with thunderstorms possible about Taranaki and Waitomoa. Marlborough, Nelson and Buller, mostly cloudy with periods of rain, possibly heavy and thundery about Nelson and the Marlborough Sounds. Grey to Fiordland, periods of rain, sometimes heavy and possibly thundery, easing to showers tomorrow morning. Canterbury, Otago and Southland, partly cloudy with a few spots of rain, especially about Canterbury tomorrow evening.
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It's We the Kingdom with a great track, God So Loved. And isn't it important for us to remember that message, not only for us, but even our enemies and our loved ones and everybody that we should share that with? And that was kind of a little bit of an element of a theme that happened during the Dove Awards this year. Now, that's like the Christian version of the Grammys, but how cool that we have an award ceremony that, while it does recognise artists and people doing good things in that way, it also stands focused on God and Jesus. And I love that verse, you know, it says, where two or more are gathered, there I am in your name. That is pretty epic. And God was definitely there. Now, Tyron Wells was the host of it. And man, he absolutely preached up a storm. So I've managed to dig up a part of that his sermon that he did on the stage. So hold tight. I will have that for you very shortly. While you prepare your heart, how about we get into a great one from Darlene Check? This is Your Presence is Heaven to Me.

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1: I saw myself as a young girl, holding my Heavenly Father's hand and walking down an unfamiliar street. Suddenly, our way was blocked by a high concrete wall. Because he was tall enough, my father could see exactly what was happening on the other side. All I could see was a blank wall. I looked up, curious to know what he was seeing. He chose not to tell me. Instead, we took a right-hand turn and continued walking in silence. Our Heavenly Father knows exactly what the future holds. Much has already been revealed through Scripture. But there are events God deliberately chooses not to reveal. Instead, He asks us to put our future in His hands, to not be anxious about tomorrow, but trust that whatever happens, good or bad, His plans for us are perfect. I'm June Dooney, and you can contact me on junedooney.com.
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0: You with Sanctuary, Johnny Cliss with you. Let Your Glory Fall from Carrie Job. So powerful moments in the Dove Awards, by the way. Tyron Wells hosted it, and he gave a powerful, powerful message. And I love the fact that, you know, there's all these award ceremonies around the place, but there's only one that brings glory to God necessarily. And I know there was a big kerfuffle about award ceremonies last year with Forrest Frank not going and various other things, but how cool to hear this message. And I've dug it up for you. Here is Tyron Wells giving quite the powerful message on reconciliation.
1: Really only one reason that we're here tonight. So don't get it flipped. There's really one common denominator between all of us, and that's that without Jesus, we recognize we have nothing. No, like nothing. Without Jesus, we have no songs to sing. Without Jesus, we have no stories to tell. We have no scripts to write. We have no books. We have no platforms. We have no Instagram followers. We have no subscribers. We have nothing to celebrate if it had not been for the Lord who was on your side. But because of Jesus, we have everything to celebrate. Because of Jesus, we have songs to sing. Because of Jesus, we have stories to tell. Because of Jesus, we have platforms to declare the greatness of our God. And it's not about us. It's not about our songs or our creativity. It's about Jesus' songs, and it's about Jesus' story. Because as I was prayerfully preparing for the opportunity to stand on this stage, I felt God put on my heart, what if I wanted to show up there? I know we're all doing the thing and we understand what we're here for, but what if God set this appointment on his cosmic calendar long before you and I knew that we were going to be here? And what if tonight God actually wanted to meet you? What if tonight God wanted to send you a message that restoration is possible for your marriage? What if tonight, through a song being sung, you realize that God actually still breaks chains off of people's lives? What if God wanted to meet you here tonight and remind you that your story is not over? In fact, it has only just begun. This is the Dove Awards. Y'all know this. The dove is the symbol of God's spirit and presence. And what if his spirit and presence wanted to meet you here uniquely tonight?

Hi, it's Lizzie, and I'm inviting you to listen into my podcast, Where Do You Find God? And Where Do You Find God? I ask my guests about the ways they find God in their everyday.

It was Sanctuary Johnny Clist with you. Now, I hope you're enjoying the music. We've got some absolutely wonderful music. And as you may have heard, maybe you haven't heard yet, we're leaving the AM radio. So if you currently listen to us on an AM radio or in the car or something around the place or in some places around the place, you know, just saying, we are going digital. And so as part of that, we're going to hit the road. A couple of people from our team, Lizzie in the North Island and Kathy in the South Island, are going to hit the road and are going to teach you how to listen digitally, whether it be on an app on your phone or an Echo Dot, which is a new way you can have a little thing in your phone. You could just say, Echo, play Sanctuary Radio, and it will. It'll just start playing it for you. Pretty cool. Or on other apps and different things around the place. Anyway, whatever it is, we're going to help you with that. And we're going all around the country, starting off on the 22nd of June in Nelson in the South Island, working our way down to Invercargill on the 25th of June. On the 29th of June in Hamilton, working our way to New Plymouth with stops in Whanganui, Wellington, Napier, Tauranga. And in the South Island, of course, there will be Christchurch, Timaru, Dunedin as well. If you want to know more about where they are, jump to our website, yoursanctuary.nz, to find out those details, or keep listening for the details. That'll play around the place. But don't miss out. Lizzie in the North Island, Kathy in the South Island, hanging out. I'm sure there'll be treats and all sorts of things for you there as well. Some great locations, different churches around the place. Anyway, that's at yoursanctuary.nz. Find all the information there. In the meantime, shall we jump back into the music? I think we should.

0: In Luke 2, we read the account of Mary and Joseph leaving the feast, suddenly becoming aware that they'd left Jesus behind. Imagine that. What a massive thing. It's not like losing your wallet or your car keys. They turned around and Jesus, humanity's hope, was missing. What did they do next? The right thing. They stopped, they went back to where they knew they had him last. Sometimes in life, we don't lose our salvation, but sometimes we can turn around and realize that intimacy we had is gone. Like Mary and Joseph, don't go any further. Stop, turn around, rediscover that intimacy with Christ. In all the things that you can lose in life, the worst thing, the most valuable thing that you can ever lose is the closeness of that walk you have with Jesus. Make sure today that if you've lost it, you go back to where you last knew it.
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0: Phil Wickham with Chris Kualala and a great track, You Cannot Be Stopped. Speaking of cannot be stopped, we are going to hit the prayer wall after 4 o'clock and pray over some prayer needs. So if there's something you would like prayer support online for, please go to yoursanctuary.nz, click on the Faith and Spirituality menu, down a prayer wall, load us up. We're going to pray. Or maybe just go there and get ready to pray with us. That's coming in not too far after 4. Also great music to get us there from Schlepp Schlieder and Switch. On the way next. You with Sanctuary.
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5: In this update, the SIS is warning people in critical jobs to beware of unsolicited offers or approaches online. It's advised China's military is targeting workers in government, military and national security roles via networking and job sites. The US House of Representatives has voted to stop President Donald Trump taking more military action in Iran after 4 Republicans swapped sides. It still needs Senate approval, but is unlikely to fully curb the military. The Commerce Commission's opened consultation on capping interchange fees for commercial MasterCard and Visa credit cards. The government's Māori Climate Adaptation Platform has given out more funding to a total of more than $10 million, but this year's budget hints it'll wind up next July. And the South Island's first rural health training hub will soon open on the West Coast, hoping to give Kiwis care closer to home.
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5: In sport, the New York Knicks have upset the Spurs on their home court in San Antonio to take a 1-0 lead in the NBA basketball finals on ESPN.
8: It's now 12 consecutive wins for the Knicks. Their 7th consecutive road game. Now, one of the great playoff runs in NBA history is still alive. What a winning streak.
5: Dame Lydia Ko heads into the US Open tonight. Thrilled LPGA women are playing for the first time at the famous Riviera course in California. She hopes other courses, predominantly used by men, will also host women's tournaments. And All Blacks winger Leroy Carter has been ruled out of the Chiefs Super Rugby qualifying final against the Reds in Hamilton this Saturday. I'm Raylene Ramsey.
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11: Northland to Waikato, including Coromandel and Bay of Plenty, also Taupō. Cloudy periods and a few showers, turning to rain tomorrow, with heavy falls and possible thunderstorms from afternoon. Gisborne and Hawke's Bay, also Taihape, Whanganui and Manawatū, cloud increasing today with a few spots of rain. Rain becoming widespread tomorrow afternoon. Waitomo, Taumarunui and Taranaki, also Horowhenua to Wellington and Wairarapa. Periods of rain, sometimes heavy, with thunderstorms possible about Taranaki and Waitomo. Marlborough, Nelson and Buller, mostly cloudy with periods of rain, possibly heavy and thundery about Nelson and the Marlborough Sounds. Grey to Fiordland, periods of rain, sometimes heavy and possibly thundery, easing to showers tomorrow morning. Canterbury, Otago and Southland, partly cloudy with a few spots of rain, especially about Canterbury tomorrow evening.
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13: 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But he was pierced for our rebellion, crushed for our sins. He was beaten so we could be whole. He was whipped so we could be healed.
12: 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If you've been

Phil Wickham with Living Hope here on Sanctuary. Johnny Clist with you. Coming up shortly, we are heading to the prayer wall. We are going to lift up your prayer requests. If there's something you would like prayer support on about, please go to our website, yoursanctuary.nz. Click on the Faith and Spirituality menu down to prayer wall, and away we go. We're going to pray over those. So get it ready. You can even open it up on your phone, or even on the app, and make sure that you're ready. And we're going to pray over some of those prayer requests very, very shortly. Right now, though, this is Tim Hughes with Soul Survivor and Pour Out My Heart.

One of the most popular things for followers of Jesus to do is to get together in groups and sing songs to God. Songs about how much He loves us, how much we love Him, our relationship, how amazing His blessings are, and how we want to live lives that show that we give worth to God. It can be an amazing and powerful expression of worship, but it must not be the only expression of worship. Worship must continue after the songs have finished, must keep going as we leave the church hall or the concert auditorium.

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2: I've read the words in red, how you leave the

You're with Sanctuary. Johnny Clisp with you, and it is time for us to head to the prayer wall. Now, this is located at our website, yoursanctuary.nz, and you look on the faith and spirituality menu, then go down to prayer wall. And what it has is a pile of prayer requests from different people. And maybe you're one of them, or maybe you would like to put one up there. But you share what you would like prayer support. You can put it, your name on, you can do it anonymously if you want. Either way, we can go and pray for that. And, of course, that's something you can do as well. You can go and pray. So we're going to pray right now over a few. First of all, let me tell you a few people that are in need of prayer. Here's a family is smoking marijuana and consuming mushrooms, and I don't think it's the mushrooms you put in your spag bowl. Pray for these spirits of addiction to be broken. Clint says, I need prayer for immediate and extended family to reject money and materialism and worldly personal status, to repent of sins and seek salvation. Sonia and Lynn, Marie, pray for us. Both need jobs as the company we work for has lost the contract we were working on. So we want to pray for provisions there. Chris says, can you pray for my sister Amy? She's having issues in her marriage. Pray that the devil won't take her out. Sarah, pray for me about four issues that I'm dealing with my daughter-in-law is back, and I found out yesterday a few things. So we want to pray for that family issue that's there. Another person says, my friend lives with her daughter and son-in-law, and they're both going through a marriage breakup. So really tough stuff with the friend and the kids and various people involved. So can we pray for maybe some reconciliation there? Another person says, pray for a 30-year-old man who has lived under a strong influence and control of his parents, especially his father. Because of this, he struggles to make independent small decisions and feels the need to seek approval before acting. So we want to pray for him to hear God's voice in his life. And another person says, please keep Anthony Roberts in heavy prayer, please. All right, so let's do it, eh? Heavenly Father, we lift up these prayer requests to you. These wonderful people who have come and bared their soul to us, to you, with the things that they're going through and people around them going through. So we want to just lift them up to you, knowing that you are on the throne and you are almighty. We know that you love us and you only want the best for us. And even though sometimes we don't recognize how you're doing it, we know that you are doing it for our good. So we just pray that you would move miraculously in their lives and so that glory would be brought to your name. We pray these things in your wonderful name. Amen. Have a wonderful time right now, because we're going to get into some music while we wait and wait on God. Isn't it good to be able to wait on God and know that he's got us?

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It's a growing movement of worship across New Zealand. And with exciting expansion already underway, Sanctuary is preparing to reach more homes, more communities, and more people with the hope found in God's presence. 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

His glory and my good here on Sanctuary. Johnny Kliss with you. What a great song. And we just remember that the glory of God and what he has done for us and his almighty power is the only thing that makes is our good. Like, you know, it's only through what he has done that we can be made whole and brought back into communion with him. I love it. Shall we continue on with some great worship? Johnny Clist with you, and this is Chris Tomlin with his version of Crown Him. You might recognise this bit of a classic.

0: The ability to remember is powerful. Reading through Ecclesiastes chapter 12, the word remember appears often. Solomon tells us to remember our Creator in the days of our youth. But he doesn't stop there. He continues telling us to remember God before our eyes are dim, our legs are weak, our teeth stop grinding, our hearing fades, our hair turns white, or our energy fails. Reminding us to remember him not only in our youth, but in everything in between. We need to remember that his love is unconditional, his presence is constant, his promises never fail, and that we've been bought with a price. He's preparing a home for us in heaven. So I encourage you, no matter what age or stage, take time to remember God right now. Mahara ki tō tātou atua e tēnei rā. Remember God today. I'm Alison Shaw.
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1: 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It just means not focusing on ourselves. 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

0: Tai Nui from Tai Rātini here on Sanctuary. Johnny Clist with you. 10 minutes away from five. Going to get into some great music after five as well. Plus, I'm going to dig out a testimony from one of our artists. So if you want to hear that, make sure you stick around. Just all part of our worship time together, enjoying the great, I guess, just focusing on God. Should we do it? Yes, let's do it.
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12: In this update, a warning: people working for the government, national security and the military with access to sensitive information risk being attacked online by Chinese agents. The SIS is working with our Five Eyes partners to highlight an increasing trend of incursions through networking and job sites. Labor's echoing a report suggesting the government shouldn't rush into building an LNG terminal. The SIPERA report for rewiring Aotearoa recommends using a diesel peaker to generate power is a better tool for transitioning to renewables. Confidence in our wool sector as prices reach a 15-year high. Federated Farmers saying with synthetic prices up, more people are switching to wool. Spark has launched a new way to identify scam callers today. Verified Call helps customers see legitimate calls coming and reduces the risk of impersonation scams. That's news.
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12: In sport, Dame Lydia Ko heads into the US Open tonight. Thrilled LPGA golfers are playing for the first time at the famous Riviera Country Club in California. The course for the LA Olympics in 2028 has been the exclusive domain of men for major events.
18: It's awesome that the boundaries have really been broken in that sense, and I hope that there are more courses down the line that, you know, we get to go play that typically men have.
12: The New York Knicks have struck first in the NBA basketball finals, beating the Spurs 105-95 in Game 1 in San Antonio. The Knicks have now won 12 consecutive playoff games, just the seventh team to have such a streak in NBA history. I'm Raylene Ramsey.
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3: Sanctuary weather.
5: Northland to Waikato, including Coromandel and Bay of Plenty, also Taupo. Cloudy periods and a few showers, turning to rain tomorrow, with heavy falls and possible thunderstorms from afternoon. Gisborne and Hawke's Bay, also Taihape, Whanganui and Manawatu, cloud increasing today with a few spots of rain, rain becoming widespread tomorrow afternoon. Waitomoa, Taumarunui and Taranaki, also Horowhenua to Wellington and Wairarapa. Periods of rain, sometimes heavy, with thunderstorms possible about Taranaki and Waitomoa. Marlborough, Nelson and Buller, mostly cloudy with periods of rain, possibly heavy and thundery about Nelson and the Marlborough Sounds. Grey to Fiordland, periods of rain, sometimes heavy and possibly thundery, easing to showers tomorrow morning. Canterbury, Otago and Southland, partly cloudy with a few spots of rain, especially about Canterbury tomorrow evening.
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Cody Carnes with Christ Be Magnified here on Sanctuary. Johnny Clist with you. Well, as promised, this hour we're going to get into a testimony, a great testimony of one of our artists that we play. And it's an artist who was a sort of a pop artist for a start, doing Christian pop music for a long time. Then he got kind of into the worship movement with an album that was actually called, I think, Worship, funnily enough. So we'll find out more about Michael W. Smith's journey to faith. Very shortly. Right now, though, this is Brenton Brown with Lord Reign in Me.

0: Hi, I'm Kane Adams. Jeremiah 17 verse 7 says, "Blessed is the man who trusts in the Lord, whose hope is in the Lord." You might not know it, but there's a difference between trust and hope. Trusting in God is about passing on the decision-making to Him. Trust can be affiliated with pain. We trust in God to sort out our situation, but we hope that He'll make the decision that we want Him to make. We still have an attachment to it. Hope in God, on the other hand, is affiliated with eternal joy and peace. Hope in God is about letting go of the desire for the decision at hand and placing your hope entirely in Christ for who He is. This will bring ultimate joy and comfort, as well as a grace that will sustain you through the difficult periods of life. So in every situation, we should choose to place both our trust and hope in God. And by doing this, we'll be blessed despite the outcome.
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0: It's Bethel Music with Champion featuring Dante Bowen there. What a wonderful, powerful worship song. Speaking of someone who's been around for many years, maybe even might even say donkey's years, been around for donkey's years, if ever there was a use of this, it would be Michael W. Smith. But his story to faith started somewhere, and in fact it started in 1978. Here he is, as promised, a little bit of his testimony to faith.
1: I had a near drug overdose in 1978, and I almost lost my life. And that's when I thought, oh my gosh, Lord, do whatever you have to do to get my attention. Car wreck, break my legs, just don't kill me. I'd say those kind of prayers.
2: Goodness.
1: And I knew my mom and dad were on their knees every single night for me. If not in the morning as well. And then 1979, November of 79, I probably had a nervous breakdown. I never went to the doctor, but I ended up on the linoleum floor in my apartment in Nashville. And I wept and shook for 3.5 hours. And at 3:30 in the morning, I know beyond a shadow of a doubt that Abba was laying on the floor with his arm around me. And I haven't been the same since. It all changed. But I'm convinced that it was the prayers of my mom and dad.

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You with Sanctuary, that is Teach Me to Number My Days, the Worship Initiative. It's newish music. Yeah, I love that. It's very good. Hey, speaking of great music, we've got Mercy Me and Benjamin William Hastings on the way as we continue down towards 6 o'clock, after 6 o'clock. Going to tell you what you can watch on Shine TV, so do stick around for that. Right about now, though, this is a lovely song from a local artist, Just Let Me Say, by Darlene Adair. A song that was originally, I think, made quite famous by Hillsong, but Darlene Adair was the first to sing it, and she passed away a couple of years ago. But what a wonderful, wonderful beacon of New Zealand music.

0: The foundation for success is not what you've achieved or acquired. It is in who you are at the core of your being. Do you define yourself as a success or as a failure? One of the greatest mistakes you can make in life is to use your circumstances or past performances to assess who you are. That is not who you are. That is what you've done. You are not what other people have said you are. You are who God says you are. Genesis 1:27 says, "So God created man in his own image." Listen, you have the nature of God. I want you to walk upright every day with confidence. Walk tall. You are not just any other person walking on the street. Whatever knocks others down should not knock you down. You are unique and you have the nature of God right inside of you. This is Joshua Singh, and you can find out more information about me on joshuasingh.com.
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0: That's the thing about praise here on Sanctuary. It is William, Benjamin William Hastings, and of course, Blessing Offer in there. What a wonderful track that is. Stick around, plenty of great stuff heading your way, including some Stars Go Dim with their song Holy as we head down towards 6 o'clock and update new sport and weather for you in at 6. Now, after 6, one of the things we're going to do in the 6 o'clock hour, apart from reading from the Psalms together, I'll tell you what we are going to do. We're also going to have a look at what could be worth watching on Shine TV tonight. Stick around, that's coming up.
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9: In this update, a nasty surprise for the US president as the House of Representatives votes to stop him ordering more strikes on Iran. Four Republicans bolstered Democrats for a final tally of 215 to 208. It still needs Senate approval, but is unlikely to fully stop military action. Queries from retailers as the Commerce Commission mulls capping commercial MasterCard and Visa credit card interchange fees. Businesses are charged for all non-FPOS card transactions. The change would save retailers about $40 million a year. Infrastructure leaders say we can't pause on builds. Economist Shamabil Yaqub has released a report finding pauses, cancellations and delays to projects have cost us almost $12 billion this millennium. And the Salvation Army says lack of government funding could force some food banks to shut. That's news.
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0: Sanctuary Sport.
9: In sport, Dame Lydia Ko is hoping she can still be part of the New Zealand team at the LA Olympics in 2028, despite being adamant she won't play. The 29-year-old heads into the US Open in California tonight, tackling the same Riviera Country Club course that'll be used for the Olympics. Ko's been asked if playing on the Riviera course for the first time might persuade her to revoke her decision to give LA a miss.
11: I do take pride in competing for New Zealand at the Olympics, and I really hope that I can be a part of it somehow in some shape or form, but no. Three Olympics and that stress was enough.
9: And the Southern Steel have suffered a major blow heading into the business end of Netball's ANZ Premiership. Kimi Orapoi sidelined due to a calf injury.
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12: Sanctuary weather.
13: Northland to Waikato, including Coromandel and Bay of Plenty, also Taupo. Cloudy periods and a few showers, turning to rain tomorrow, with heavy falls and possible thunderstorms from afternoon. Gisborne and Hawke's Bay, also Taihape, Whanganui and Manawatu, cloud increasing today with a few spots of rain. Rain becoming widespread tomorrow afternoon. Waitomoa, Taumarunui and Taranaki, also Horowhenua to Wellington and Wairarapa. Periods of rain, sometimes heavy, with thunderstorms possible about Taranaki and Waitomoa. Marlborough, Nelson and Buller, mostly cloudy with periods of rain, possibly heavy and thundery about Nelson and the Marlborough Sounds. Grey to Fiordland, periods of rain, sometimes heavy and possibly thundery, easing to showers tomorrow morning. Canterbury, Otago and Southland, partly cloudy with a few spots of rain, especially about Canterbury tomorrow evening.
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All right, as part of our worship right now, let's jump into the Word of God, and we're going to read from Psalm 95 from the New Living Translation. It goes like this. Come, let us sing to the Lord. Let us shout joyfully to the rock of our salvation. Let us come to him with thanksgiving. Let us sing psalms of praise to him. For the Lord is a great God, a great King above all gods. He holds in his hands the depths of the earth and the mightiest mountains. The sea belongs to him, for he made it. His hands formed the dry land too. Come, let us worship and bow down. Let us kneel before the Lord our Maker, for he is our God, and we are the people he watches over, the flock under his care. Let's get back into the worship.

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1: And what? 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

0: love of my life, that is Bethel Music here on Sanctuary, including Mark Smith in there from Delirious back in the day. Remember him? He was wonderful. Great voice there. Great to have some English and American joining together. Speaking of that, it's time for us to go to the UK and enjoy something based on the writings of Bob Gass. He was from the UK, Deedly D. It's time for The Word for You today, and it's about dealing with others well. Check it out.
1: The word for you today.
2: Even though Paul is now known as a solid church-building hero of the faith, he had to deal with his fair share of people getting upset with him in his day. He dealt with it by having his priorities sorted. His answer and focus was always rooted in his absolute trust in his friend and teacher, Jesus. He summed up that way of living in Galatians chapter 1, verse 10. Obviously, I'm not trying to win the approval of people, but of God. If pleasing people were my goal, I would not be Christ's servant. Paul's focus on Jesus led him to drop the people-pleasing agenda. We, most likely, will have to do the same at some points of our lives. Being a follower of Jesus means that we will face opposition in some form. Whether it's just someone rolling their eyes at us going to church, or whether it's more serious, it's a fact of Jesus-centered life that not everyone is on board with it all the time. Example, our God-inspired life choices. Not going to sleep with our boyfriend or girlfriend before we're married. Dropped our swearing or drinking habits. They are wise, strong decisions, but not everyone's going to understand. These changes don't happen because we want to keep others happy. They happen when we keep focused on what God wants. So what now? Is there something that you do or don't do because of your faith that people don't understand? Pray for a moment to have a natural conversation with those who disagree about why you've made that choice in your life.
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It's One Sonic Society with Great Are You Lord here on Sanctuary. Johnny Clish with you, and it's time for our verse of the day, by the way, sponsored by Bible Society New Zealand Group. We believe the Bible is for everyone. Today it comes from 2 Corinthians chapter 3, verse 17. For the Lord is the Spirit, and wherever the Spirit of the Lord is, there is freedom. How good is that to know that? That when the Spirit of the Lord is there, there is freedom. So when Jesus said that when he left, he's leaving us a helper and that the Spirit would be with us, that means the freedom is there. How cool. The Bible Society, of course, brought you this verse, and thank you very much for them. They partner with various people to share Timothy at the moment, the audio books of Timothy in Te Reo Māori. 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That's Māori

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0: A great track from the Katinas. That, of course, is a wonderful song called Rejoice that we should do. Well, tonight on Shine TV, well worth checking out because there is a cool program called The Amazon Adventure. It's a half-hour, lovely little half-hour show. Starts at 8 o'clock, goes till about 8:30, and you follow two brothers, Jared and Josh, as they take on an epic journey to South America following missionaries down the largest river in the world. Sounds epic. Well worth checking out. 8 o'clock tonight on Shine. Definitely tune in for that. In the meantime, shall we get into some We Are messengers and I will disappear? I do believe that Kathy Jenke will be in after 7 with a whole pile of great music. God bless you. Thanks for having me today.
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Heavens, Mutambira. It's Sanctuary New Zealand's worship station and a song called Holy Spirit, kicking off evening devotion at 7 here on Sanctuary. A lime beer, what love looks like. 9 minutes past 7, Kathy with you, keeping you company on your Thursday night and as always looking forward to it. Big thanks to Johnny Clist for his company this afternoon. Lizzie, a little bit under the weather. It's no good, is it? There's a lot of loogies around, and I know a few people that are a little bit under the weather, and trusting you're not, but if you are, I hope you're sort of cosied up and the worship music's helping. We got We the Kingdom coming up shortly. Rescue Me are going to hear too from Indiana Bible College. What a God. This is Delirious, My Soul Sings.

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1: We used to have a minivan named Frankie. Frankie was a great car until she displayed some disturbing behaviour. Her back screen wiper would turn itself on and off. Then the fuel gauge would show her as being empty when she wasn't. Now, for someone with an irrational fear of running out of petrol, that wasn't good. But here's the thing. I knew without a doubt that she had petrol in her. I had receipts from filling her up. I know there are times in our lives when we feel empty. Even when our gauge is indicating empty, we're not. We have the Holy Spirit with us, always. How we feel doesn't change a thing about how He feels about us and what He is able to accomplish in and through us. All the signs around us may indicate we're running on empty, but we're never, ever truly empty. Just like I couldn't trust Frankie's fuel gauge, it's good to remember that I can't always rely on my feelings and thoughts. For more, go to fionacaris.com.
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22 past 7, evening devotion at Sanctuary. Chris Tomlin there, White Flag. More music next with We the Kingdom, Rescue Me and New Life Worship, My Saviour Lives. I'm pretty stoked. I managed to get a whole lot of washing dried yesterday. We had some wet weather. Yesterday was fine, so I thought, right, I'd been collecting up the washing because I prefer it to dry outside. The sun can dry it. Anyway, got it all in, dried, washed, dried and back in last night. And then today it was a really dull day with drizzle, so I was pretty stoked that I didn't need to use the dryer.

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There it is. Sanctuary, New Zealand's worship station. Why would you listen any other way?

Indiana Bible College, 24 to 8. What a God. It is Sanctuary. I'm at the moment using up a whole lot of bits and bobs I've got in the fridge for meals. I've got little pottles of this and a little bit of leftover that and a couple of potatoes and a few carrots all, you know, cooked. And you think, oh, I don't want to put that in the compost. So they're all in their little containers. And then more often than not, it ends up just sitting in the fridge. And then I end up having to throw it out anyway, which annoys me no end. So I was very good with myself over the last couple of days. Have been collecting them up and turning it into one of those leftover meals. And there's nothing like a bit of beaten egg to kind of pour over things and you get a sort of quiche thing going. It was actually really nice. This is Jason Upton. You are the one. Going to hear to from Phil Wickham, Psalm 8.

0: Clothed in God's armor and likens us to a Roman soldier. Roman soldiers wore leather sandals. You might think that this would make them more vulnerable until you realize the soles of the sandals were covered with sharp iron studs. When Jesus sent 72 disciples out on their own, they discovered they were wearing iron studs. On their return, they announced with amazement, "Lord, when we use your name, even demons are subject to us." "Yes," Jesus replied, "I have given you authority over all the enemy." Today, as we walk out in our sandals, the gospel of peace, let us remember that we too have iron studs on our feet, authority in the name of Jesus, to walk among snakes and scorpions and crush them, confident that nothing will harm us. I'm June Dooney, and you can contact me on junedooney.com.
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0: Man, I got a few favourite versions of that one. How Great Thou Art. That's one of them. Kerry Underwood, Vince Gill. It's magnificent, isn't it? It's like an anthem. You almost need to stand. Good to be with you. How's your Thursday night going? 10 away from 8, your sanctuary, New Zealand's worship station.
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Hope you've had a good day and resting up for a Thursday evening. That was Sela, not yet, not I, but through Christ and me, an Elevation Worship Sea of Victory. Almost at 10 minutes past eight, and good evening to anyone that's just tuned in. Nice to have your company, Kathy with you. Looking forward to Sanctus Real coming up shortly with Steady Souvenirs Worship, a worship collective group from the Wellington region. Joy Endlessly, fabulous worship song. And listen up for CC Winans coming up later in the hour with Worthy of It All. This is Worship Central New Zealand. Oh Lord, we seek your face.

0: Psalms 103. For as high as the heavens are above the earth, so great is your love for those who fear him. As far as the east is from the west, so far as he removed our transgressions from us. Here we see two God-ordained measurements that could change our life forever. The first measurement reveals the vastness of his love towards us. As high as the heavens are above the earth. Hey, stick your head out the window and look up. Can you see the heavens? Can you work out the measurement between heaven and earth? That's how big his love for you is today. Think about that. That's the journey that Jesus took to show his love. He laid aside his crown in heaven to come and save us on earth. Then we get the second measurement that tells us likewise. The distance now between us and our sins, because of all that Jesus has done for us, is again unmeasurable. Today, purpose to live in the measurements of God, because in those you will find your true freedom.
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Good to have your company on a Thursday night. It is Sanctuary, New Zealand's worship station. That was Rend Collective and Rescuer. 22 minutes past eight. I was mentioning last night on Evening Devotion about do you have a worship song that when it comes up on Sanctuary, you go, ooh, you know, you get all excited. Ooh, that's my song. I was curious if you do, and what is it? And got a message from Judy. Judy, lovely to hear from you. Thanks for getting in touch. You say your one is God Will Take Care of You by Plum. Here we are, just for you. Enjoy.

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Her new album, Eat, which came out about 2 weeks ago, thinking about the spiritual food and spiritual sustenance. Sanctuary, New Zealand's worship station, Kathy with you. It's 27 minutes to 9. And just want to say hi and thank you to some people who have already been supporting the support drive, which officially starts this coming Monday, actually. Really excited about that. It's a favourite time of year. Just love connecting up with Sanctuary listeners and hearing your stories about how the worship music is touching your life and what, you know, is happening in your life and why you listen to Sanctuary. We love those stories. I want to say hi to Margaret in Lower Hutt. Lovely to hear from you today, Margaret. A whole lot of anonymouses have got in touch as well. That's very cool. Want to say good evening to Josephine in Auckland. Really appreciate your generosity. Thank you so much. And Donald and Nairi, who listen to Sanctuary in Christchurch. The support drive is coming up, and just want to say thank you for listening to Sanctuary and supporting it. It is listener supported, and basically it wouldn't happen without you and your generosity. If you do want to make a donation early, we invite you to kind of think about it and think about how you might like to get involved with that. Then head along to yoursanctuary.nz. This is the day your love is like a river.

0: singing songs to God as an expression of worship is a wonderful thing to do. It's particularly powerful, I think, when groups of believers get together to sing passionately and with one voice and with one soul and with one mind their love songs to God, expressing God's worth, praise, and thankfulness through music. But we do need to bring things back into perspective. Let's just remind ourselves that in all the recorded words of Jesus, through Matthew, Mark, Luke, and John, he never once asks us to get together and sing about his love. Instead, in many different ways and over again, he asks us to be his love. He asks us to be his love to one another, to our neighbors, to our enemies, and to the least of these, to the ends of the earth. I'm Grant Norsworthy with Word and Song.
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0: Orlando Ortega with a hymn that came out in 1787, written by John Ripham. It was published in a book called, listen to this, A Selection of Hymns from the Best Authors, intended to be an appendix to Dr. Watts's Psalms and Hymns. That'll take up half the book, wouldn't it? How firm a foundation. Isn't it awesome? And just kind of reflecting on the foundation of Christ and his love for us. Your Sanctuary, New Zealand's worship station. Good to have your company, 13 away from 9.
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11: 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The old life is gone. The new life has begun.
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Such a cool worship song, The Joy. Belonging Co. Hutu from Chris Tomlin at the top of the hour at 9. Resurrection Power, 8 after 9. Good to have you company. How's Thursday night going? Well, I hope. Hope you're enjoying the worship music. We got Oscar Ironside, New Zealand artist, coming up shortly, Hope for a Living. Elevation Worship Praise goes on. And Steve Aparana up at just after 9:30 with something beautiful. I love his version of that one. This is Kristen Getty, The Power of the Cross.

0: When visiting our family in Broome in Western Australia, we went on a search for dinosaur footprints. For 80k along the coastline, dinosaur footprints can be found in the rocks at low tide. And so began the search. Before long came the shout, we'd found some. We found the trail of a three-toed dinosaur, the footprints clearly and deeply imprinted in the rocks. It was thrilling. What looked like an ordinary rocky outcrop contained timeless footprints that we could have missed had we not taken the time to search. It reminds me of the Bible. It may look like an ordinary book, but it contains the timeless words of God. Don't miss the opportunity. Search it out today. God speaks to us through it, and when he does, it's thrilling. Mahana ki tō tātou atua e tēnei rā. Remember God today. I'm Alison Shaw.
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1: Honest. Leanna Crawford, 22 past nine, it's Sanctuary. Don't know if you've heard the interview that Lizzie Oakes had with Peter Shaw on her podcast series, Where Do You Find God? An awesome, awesome interview. Peter has had recently open heart surgery, so, you know, major stuff. And it's really where the rubber hits the road and you're really confronted with things, aren't you? And yeah, it's just a powerful story and testimony. And if you haven't yet listened to it, you can head along to the Sanctuary socials through the Sanctuary website. It's probably the easiest, yoursanctuary.nz. This is Elevation Worship with Alleluia.

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Gateway Worship. 24 minutes to 10 on a Thursday. Steve Aparana next with Something

Hi, I'm Kane Adams. Romans 8 verse 28. And we know that all things work together for good for those who love God, to those who are called according to his purpose. All of us go through seasons in life, whether good or bad. When we pour our love on God and align ourselves to his purpose, we can know that the end result will always be good. Simply put, there is

0: plan B with God. He is sovereign and faithful enough to take hold of every season in our lives, every mistake and every blessing, and interweave them together to bring about ultimate goodness in our lives. So whether or not you're currently going through a season of joy or a season of anguish, know and trust in God that He will bring ultimate good to whatever situation you're experiencing.
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0: worshipping God with Elevation. 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So it's very cool. Check it out. 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

Isn't that an awesome worship song? Elevation Rhythm, Goodbye Yesterday, Sanctuary, 6 after 10. Next up, Keith and Kristen Getty. Christ, Our Hope in Life and Death. Going to hear from Presence Music Band. Beautiful song called Found in the Hurt. And before 11, Focus with an absolute favourite of mine, Little Mortal Flesh Keep Silent. Actually, I was mentioning last night about, you know, do you have a special sanctuary song that whenever you hear it, you go, ooh, goody. And we played one from Judy earlier this evening, and Judy was asking in her text about, you know, did I have a favourite? Oh, it's hard because there's lots of favourites, but I have to say that is probably up there for me. But that's all coming up before 11.

0: Many of us use our achievements or non-achievements to define our level of success. That's a big mistake. You took an exam and failed. That is no reason to conclude that you are a failure. The devil notices the thoughts and amplifies it. But candidly, it was already engraved into your destiny that you should be a success even before the examiner was born. This is clearly stated in Jeremiah 29:11. I know the plans I have for you, declares the Lord. Plans to prosper you and not to harm you. Plans to give you a hope and a future. You know, I want you to realize that there is a difference between a person who is a failure and failing to do something. Stop trying to identify yourself by the things that have happened to you or by what you have. It is wrong to think that if you do not have money that you are poor. Do not build your self-esteem on materialistic things. Seek God's kingdom and His plan for your life. This is Joshua Singh, and you can find out more information about me on joshuasingh.com.
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Your Sanctuary, 21 after 10. It's a Thursday night. Cathy with you. That was Life Anthem, Heart Wide Open. More music next with Presence Music Band, found in the hurt and equippers worship, unified in praise. But first, it's time to check out a Bible verse. Time for one verse, one encouragement. Tonight's verse from 2 Corinthians, chapter 3, verse 17, which says, "For the Lord is the Spirit, and wherever the Spirit of the Lord is, there is freedom." Now, it's interesting. Freedom doesn't necessarily arrive all at once. It kind of grows as we invite God into the areas that we've been trying to manage on our own. And sometimes it is kind of on the more miracle instant territory that we're released from things that bind us and hold us. And other times it's a growth and it's a journey. But the more we kind of hang in there, surrender our worries and habits and hurts and fears to God, the more room the Holy Spirit has to work. And God knows us inside out. And, you know, "God, sorry, I've blown it again. Please help me." You know, always come back to Him and say, "Help me." Fresh starts. And real freedom, actually, I think, begins when we stop pretending that we're in control and start trusting God with the next step and spending time in His presence, being honest in prayer too. I think that's really important. We can't hide from God. He knows, but it's good for us to be honest in prayer with God and a kind of respond to what He's asking us to do today. And freedom isn't just a feeling. It's the result of walking daily with the one who sets us free.

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Cody Carnes, Boom Foundation. 27 minutes to 11 up next. Tim Hughes, Everything, and Maverick City Music, All That I Need. Very excited about a series of workshops happening around the country coming up. Sanctuary on the Road, Lizzie in the Afternoon Praise and myself are going to be involved with them, and with the impending changes, the AM network that for Sanctuary is going to be switched off, and basically from the 1st of August you won't be able to listen to Sanctuary through the AM network. And we're very mindful that there are Sanctuary listeners who don't know how to get connected through the digital space, and so we're holding a series of workshops, and the texts are coming as well. And if you're a bit stumped and got questions and you just don't know quite how to go about listening to Sanctuary, if you need help downloading the Rema Media app through which you can listen to Sanctuary, or we can show you how to listen online. So we'll be hosting those workshops. The first

Have you ever come to lights just as they were turning red and been tempted to go through? We do so at our own risk. God has red lights. My husband and I encountered one when our plans to build a second house on our orchard were rejected. Since getting permission 8 years earlier, the law had changed. Now properties our size were only permitted one house. You've taken too long to build,

0: Council informed us. We were shocked, but it made us stop. What were we doing? My husband's retirement was drawing near. We would hardly be in our new house, then it would be sold along with the orchard. The council's rejection, we recognized, was God's red light. The next time you face resistance, don't assume it's coming from Satan. Stop and consider. It may be a red light from God. I'm June Dooney, and you can contact me on junedooney.com.
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0: Oh, just love it, love it, love it. Focus, let all mortal flesh keep silent. I don't know why that always sends shivers down my spine. It's a stunner of a song, a worship song here on Sanctuary. I was mentioning earlier that I was just curious, do you have a Sanctuary song that every time it comes up you go, oh, you get all excited about it? That one does it for me. Good to have your company. It's 11 away from 11, Sanctuary, New Zealand's worship station.
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evening. Sanctuary New Zealand's worship station, Kathy with you. That was Tim Neufeld, Lord, I Need You. Heard too from Young and Free at the top of the hour. Freedom is coming. 6 after 11 o'clock. Good to be with you. Hope you're enjoying the worship music tonight and more of it coming up before midnight. Third day, King of Glory. Going to hear from Jerob. Going to be okay. Our daily devotional word for you today with some more thoughts on dealing with others well, and going to head to from Bethel Music, Jen Johnson, No One Like the Lord. This is Delirious, What a Friend I've Found.

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Good to have your company. 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Evening devotion. Music with Phil Wickham. Great things. Next up, Bethel Music. Jen Johnson. No one like our Lord and mercy me with greater. Tonight's prayer from the past. Not sure who this one is attributed to, but I thought a beautiful one from 1349. Grant, most gracious God, that we may love and seek you always and everywhere, above all things, and for your sake in this present life, and at last find you and forever hold you fast in the life to come. Grant this for the sake of Jesus Christ, our Lord.

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Powerful melodies and superb lyrics that lift our faith. 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

0: Hillsong Worship, Brooke Lidgetwood, King of Kings, 28 to midnight. You're with Sanctuary, and it's time now for some more thoughts. Quite a few thoughts needed on dealing with others well. This is Session 5, our daily devotional word for you today.
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2: Even though Paul is now known as a solid church-building hero of the faith, he had to deal with his fair share of people getting upset with him in his day. He dealt with it by having his priorities sorted. His answer and focus was always rooted in his absolute trust in his friend and teacher, Jesus. He summed up that way of living in Galatians chapter 1, verse 10. Obviously, I'm not trying to win the approval of people, but of God. If pleasing people were my goal, I would not be Christ's servant. Paul's focus on Jesus led him to drop the people-pleasing agenda. We, most likely, will have to do the same at some points of our lives. Being a follower of Jesus means that we will face opposition in some form. Whether it's just someone rolling their eyes at us going to church, or whether it's more serious, it's a fact of Jesus-centered life that not everyone is on board with it all the time. Example, our God-inspired life choices. Not going to sleep with our boyfriend or girlfriend before we're married. Dropped our swearing or drinking habits. They are wise, strong decisions.

0: 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It's a growing movement of worship across New Zealand. And with exciting expansion already underway, Sanctuary is preparing to reach more homes, more communities, and more people with the hope found in God's presence. 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
1: Unfortunately, my natural tendency is to want to overcomplicate what it means to be a follower of Jesus. But as far as I can tell, it really is quite simple, and I need to remind myself of this often. Step one. Wonderfully, mysteriously, in ways that I can't understand or explain, God chooses to reveal something of himself to me and shows me that he loves me. Step two. Because God loves me, I can't help myself but love him in return. And step three, now that I love God, I want to live the way he asks me to. And I guess the only way of messing up this three-step plan is if I get the steps out of order. I mean, I've got no reason to live the way God asks me to if I don't love him. And I don't know how I'd love God if he didn't first reveal himself to me. I'm Grant Norsworthy with Word and Soul.
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0: Hallelujah, sing to Jesus. Josh Blackersley, 13 away from midnight. Just about time for me, Kathy, to wrap up for a Thursday evening. Thank you for your company this evening, and Gary Hookfleet along after midnight to keep you company in the early hours with lots more wonderful worship music here on Sanctuary. I hope I can join you from 7 o'clock tomorrow night. Tonight's thought I'll leave you with from Corrie Ten Boom, a concentration camp survivor, who said, "When a train goes through a tunnel and it gets dark, you don't throw away the ticket and jump off. You sit still and trust the engineer." Take care. God bless.
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It brings back so many memories. It's such a beautiful old hymn, isn't it? And it's so lovely to have it re-recorded. The Worship Initiative, together with Shane and Shane, and their new version of What a Friend We Have in Jesus. Good morning, just after midnight. It is Friday, the weekend just around the corner. Yeah, it is Friday. It feels like a Thursday, but it is a Friday. And the reason, of course, we had the long weekend last weekend. But I can tell you it is definitely Friday, the 5th of June.

Now, I know the song is all about people being grateful to God, and I get that. But as the song was playing, I thought, man, there is a lot that we can be grateful for living in New Zealand, and even the fact that we are so far away from many of the dramas that are in the world today. We're about as far away as we can get. Interestingly enough, a couple of novels that are floating around, new novels, that suggest in times of a nuclear war, the two safest countries to be, Australia and New Zealand. So definitely a lot to be grateful for.

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1: 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He throws aside dignity and social expectations. 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He doesn't demand explanations. He runs, embraces, and kisses his child.
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Praise and Worship on Sanctuary on this Friday morning. Chris Tomlin together with Stephen Curtis Chapman. That's a great combination, isn't it? And a song of theirs called We Fall Down. Morning, just after 20 past midnight.

0: We used to live in a neighbourhood where a young boy would entertain us whenever he played his guitar outside. He was about 17, looked like a rock star in his skinny jeans and would walk his pug dog. Sometimes he would sing to his dog, sometimes with a pretend microphone in hand, but always, come rain, hail or shine, he was outside playing his guitar and singing. The kid absolutely delighted in what he was doing. He didn't care one bit who may or may not have heard him or who may see him. I have no idea if he had any talent, but I loved how he had absolutely no inhibitions. I pointed him out to one of my kids, not to poke fun of him, but as an example of how wonderful it is to do what you love to do and not to care what people think. Wouldn't it be great if we all did what we love to do and didn't care what people thought? And wouldn't it be great if we all did things for an audience of one, the one who really matters? For more, go to fionacaris.com.
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Blanca, and the song is called Worthy, just after midnight. There's a lot of drama in the Middle East in the moment, and Tehran is a place that perhaps you wouldn't want to be. Go back a few years, and it would have been a great place to visit because they've got an area called the Grand Bazaar, and in it there is a tiny shop, and it is tiny. It's only like 3 square metres, but it has 50,000 items inside that 3 square metres. And what would those items be? The answer? Pencils. Every different coloured pencil, brand, shade and age that you can think of. The guy's name is Mohammed Rafi, and he's been working in that same shop for 35 years. And he knows, apparently, now whether this is true or not, where every one of those 50,000 pencils are. So, doesn't matter what you want, talk to Mohammed and he'll find it for you.

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There's prayer, scripture, and Thursdays we even take communion together. 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

United Pursuit and Let It Happen featured the singing of Andrea Marie. And before that, yeah, Sheila Walsh and a beautiful old hymn that you'd have known, Jesus, All for Jesus. Morning, thank you for listening to Sanctuary. I hope you're enjoying the praise and worship music that I've got it sorted out for you. The morning is rolling along. It is Friday already and it is 12:45.

0: Psalm 127, verse 1 says, "Unless the Lord builds a house, its builders labour in vain. Unless the Lord watches over the city, a watchman stand guard in vain." Some real good advice here for us building in life. But let's make sure we keep God in the centre of what we're building, lest at the end of our building we find out that we've wasted our time. Let's face it, today we're all building different things, careers, families, ministries, to name a few. How do we keep God in the centre? Include him in all you're doing. Consult him concerning what you're building. Seek his wisdom and input. As you do, you'll be amazed at the time you save and the dishes you avoid. God wants you to succeed and prosper, but he also wants to be involved in all the things that you build. The good news is, when we acknowledge him in all of our ways, then what we build remains strong and indeed remains. Let God always be the architect and business partner to every blueprint in your heart. You'll be so glad you did.
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One of my favourite songs at the moment, Charity Gale, and Thank You for the Blood. Now, if you have a favourite song, perhaps I can play it for you. Let me know. Text me, 8168, first word sanctuary. 8168 is the short form number, so instead of the 021 or 022, whatever it is, you just put 8168, and then in the message part, make sure the first word is sanctuary, then it'll come through to me. And tell me the song that perhaps I can play for you sometime over the next few mornings.

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Casting Crowns and the God of All My Days. It is 20 past one. If you're driving this time of the morning, the chances are that there won't be a lot of push bikes floating around, even e-bikes. And it's kind of a shame, really, because it was either today or yesterday, and I can't remember where I read it, so I don't know whether it was UK time or American time, but apparently in the last 24 hours or so, it's been World Bicycle Day. So, well, there you go. And it got me thinking. I can remember my first push bike. I think I was 7, may even be 6. I can't remember, but in the good old days, we used to ride our bikes to school. And I can't, for the life of me, think what happened to that bike. I don't think it was handed down to my next brother down. I don't think so. But I sort of got to thinking, where are all those bikes now?

0: During the months of lockdown, I enjoyed doing jigsaws. Not just ordinary jigsaws, but WasJigs. The picture on the front of the box is only a clue to what the end product will look like. I love the challenge. It's a mystery, a surprise when it's completed. It takes time. I can't do it in a hurry. I place the pieces in one at a time. And there are 1,000 of them. Our lives are a bit like that. God works at us one day at a time. He's not in a hurry, and we're not a copy of a picture on a box, but individually crafted by Him. Sometimes the puzzle gets tedious, but each piece is important and fits perfectly with another. Maybe your life feels tedious, but God is putting the pieces together perfectly to make something unique, and that something is you. Don't give up. He makes all things beautiful in His time. Mahana ki tō tātou atua e tēnei rā. Remember God today. I'm Alison Shaw.
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Life can feel a little hectic at times, whether it's managing the kids, deadlines, or battling traffic. It's nice to know that at the end of the day, you can wind down with evening devotion with Kathy Jenke. 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It's your evening devotion.

0: to space.
1: Brandon Heath, Chris Brown and the team at Elevation Worship and I Know a Name. And to begin the 2 o'clock hour, United Pursuit with Will Reagan. And lay it all down. 2:10. Here's a question for you, and you can sort of muse on it for the next couple of songs, and then we'll sort it out. How old do you think you're going to be when you die, when you pass? Is it the 70, or do you think you might get a few more years, and how many more years might that be? Just muse on it for a couple of moments, and we'll talk about it further then.

0: Hi, I'm Kane Adams. John 4, verse 13, Jesus answered and said to her, "Whoever drinks of this water will thirst again, but whoever drinks of the water that I shall give him shall never thirst." The Israelites journeyed 40 years through the harsh terrain known as the wilderness. Although the wilderness was barren, the Israelites did have access to water through some shallow wells. However, the water was never enough to satisfy. The world is our wilderness, and worldly things are its water. Though we as Christians follow the teachings of Christ, we can still rely on worldly things to satisfy us. Although these things, like career, relationships, finance, or even ministry, will satisfy us momentarily, they were never designed to sustain us eternally. Only Jesus can be the ultimate sustenance in our lives. Let us never make idols of good things, but choose daily to draw strength from Jesus, our living water.
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5: 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I am leaving you with a gift, peace of mind and heart. And the peace I give is a gift the world cannot give. So don't be troubled or afraid.
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Chris Brown, Brandon Heath, together with the backing group Elevation Worship, and I Know a Name. It is 10 past two. Well, the Bible talks about 70 and 10. It was a question that came up on The Chase in the last couple of days. You know, how many years does the Bible say that we are going to live? And 70 and 10 is the official answer. But of course, in this day and age, many of us are living way longer than 70 and 10. How many more years than 70 and 10 do you think you're going to have? Will you get to 75, to 80, to 85? Just muse on that for a moment or two, and then I've got something to share with you.

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And as an organisation, we know the importance of prayer in keeping our stations on air and bringing people closer to Jesus. 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And thank you for being a part of our mission.

One Sonic Society and Never Once, and before that, Cece Winans and Worthy of It All. I did mention a few moments ago that the Bible talks about us having an allotted lifespan of 70 years, and I guess we've all kind of known that, and we know that some people sadly die before that, and some people live a lot longer. Some people reach like 120. Do you want to get to 120? How old do you think you will be when you pass? Would you be okay with 80? And when we talk about it in terms of years, it kind of sounds okay. But what happens if you turn it into weeks? Apparently, the average person is alive for 4,000 weeks. And when I heard that, I found that quite sobering. I'm only here for 4,000 weeks. 4,000 weekends then. Yeah, then you start to think about it a wee bit.

0: Aaron Shuston, Palm Sunday. It is 25 past two. Still thinking about the 4,000 weeks that we have as our lifespan. And then as the song was playing, I thought, well, I wonder how many jars of Vegemite that is.
1: Every day, you and I have the opportunity to walk in wisdom. Proverbs 3 verse 21 says, "My child, never drift off course from these two goals for your life, to walk in wisdom and to discover discernment. Don't ever forget how they empower you." It may not necessarily be exciting, but wisdom is not an emotion. It's a choice that is based upon pleasing God. Since we are the children of God, we get the privilege of hosting the Holy Spirit. He gives us wisdom for every situation and helps us discern what is right and what is wrong. I've experienced many times when I'm distracted that I've drifted from His instruction. But thank God I'm His child. We always have the opportunity to get back up and get back on course. I want to encourage you to look back on every instruction that you haven't completed and need to complete. God wants to help you move forward into your destiny. This is Joshua Singh, and you can find out more information about me on joshuasingh.com.
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1: Yeah, the Wren Collective. Before that, Jervis Campbell and Find You. You have found Sanctuary. Thank you for listening to us from one end of New Zealand to the other. 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

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Why would you listen any other way?

Ali Limebear and Saw. I was talking a couple of moments ago that the reality is that our AM signal is being turned off within a couple of months, and a good option is to go and download the free Rima Media app, and you get that from your app store. But the other thing that is coming, and I haven't got the final details of it yet to pass on to you, but you should hopefully be able to listen to Sanctuary through your TV set. So if you've got Freeview, you'll be able to continue listening to us that way. Absolutely and utterly free. You won't need any broadband width or whatever it is these days. You can just listen to us through Freeview. As soon as that's happening, as soon as it's a thing, I'll pass on the details as to how you can do that.

0: On my bedroom mirror is a beautiful photo of my granddaughter Anna. Captured when she was five, I see her brown twinkling eyes looking out at me and smile. We all have photos we treasure, so does God. He has a gallery of our every moment. He also has a gallery of future events, events that may seem impossible to fulfill. When God told Abram his descendants would be more numerous than the stars, it seemed impossible. Sarah and Abram had no children and were already old. When Jesus met Simon, he immediately named him Peter, meaning rock, someone who could be depended upon. He looked past Simon's obvious flaws and saw him as the man he would become. Has God given you seemingly impossible promises? Don't give up. Continue to hold on in faith and they will come to pass. I'm June Dooney and you can contact me on junedooney.com.
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4: 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All of us, like sheep, have strayed away. We have left God's paths to follow our own. Yet the Lord laid on him the sins of us all.
1: 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How

begin the 3 o'clock hour. Chloe Williams and the song Evergreen, her take on Psalm 1, and that was Pat Barrett and Build My Life. Well, the weekend is upon us. It is Friday morning. It is the 5th of June already. Thank you for listening to Sanctuary. And if you're awake because you are doing the mid-to-dawn thing, working somewhere, I hope you're enjoying the praise and worship music that I've got sorted out for you. And if for some reason you've just woken up in the last half hour or so and you're just listening quietly to the music, I hope that it is a blessing to you. If you enjoy Big Daddy Weave, I think you'll enjoy this.

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Do you remember that? Goes back a day too. Carolyn Arends. They'll know we are Christians by our love, by our love. Now, I don't know whether you remember, but it was a couple of years ago, there was a little thing floating around that basically said, how will people know you are a Christian? For example, if you were arrested by the police later today and the charge was, we are charging you because you are a Christian, the question that then was sort of going around the traps was, if it got to a court of law, would you be convicted on the evidence that was able to be shown? That's something to think about, isn't it?

0: Even though I'm happy to call myself a follower of Jesus, I don't like to think of myself as being a religious person. The word religion has changed in its usage and its meaning over the years. It now has quite a negative connotation. We might use the word religious to describe someone's habitual practices, especially if they are trying to find acceptability to God through those practices. We might even use the word religious to describe someone who thinks of themselves as being morally superior to other people. The most commonly spoken and read translation of James 1:27 starts like this: pure and perfect religion in the sight of God. Yet I find this translation of James 1:27 a lot more useful. Pure and perfect worship in the sight of God is to care for orphans and widows in their troubles and to remain uncorrupted by the world. I am Grant Norsworthy with Word and Song.
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It is just after 3:30, Friday morning, the 5th of June. I thought that since we are a praise and worship station, I'd find a song that kind of like epitomises praise and worship. One that it matters not how old you are, a song that you would probably know that would fit into the category of praise and worship. I found this one.

0: Well, was I right? Did you know it? Phillips Craig and Dean and Here I Am to Worship. And they recorded that a few years ago. They were youth pastors at the stage. I wouldn't say that they're old now, but they're all in retirement homes.
1: Worship is reaching hearts. 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And God is using Sanctuary to do it. 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
1: Dark days, unbearable nights. You don't wanna give up.

0: you're gonna be okay.
1: My middle boy was nicknamed the Hurricane when he was a preschooler. One memory I have of him at this stage that's forever burned in my heart is of him heading outside to play one day when he leaned back in from the doorway and earnestly asked, "What time do you want me home, Mum?" I giggled out loud at this because, well, here's the thing. One, he was three and not allowed to venture past a spot he knew was his boundary. Two, he couldn't tell the time yet. And three, his days of playing outside of my sight were years away. At that time in his life, our little Hurricane had to be content to stay close. But as he's gotten older, I've had to learn to trust him and to extend those boundaries. Learning to trust your children is a journey, but more importantly, I've had to learn to trust our Heavenly Father with my children. Trust that he will keep them safe, and seeing as he is the one who knows the number of hairs on their heads, I reckon he's the best person for the job. For more, go to fionacaris.com.
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So good to listen to Brooke Ledgerwood and A Thousand Hallelujahs. And before that, Hillsong with perhaps another of the big names when it comes to praise and worship, Darlene Check, and her song with All I Am. 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And next week, it's a little appeal to raise the funds needed to keep the radio station on air. 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

Third day, trust in Jesus, 20 past four. Sometimes you read a verse in the Bible and you go, oh yeah, okay, like we all know John 3:16 and we all know the King James Version of the Bible. Some of us get, you know, a little bit sort of, you know, eyebrows raised if we read the verses from the Message. But sometimes when you hear a translation of a verse, you go, yeah, now I get it. For example, one translation of Galatians 6 verse 10 says this: whenever we have the opportunity, we should do good to everyone. Makes a lot of sense, doesn't it? Galatians 6, verse 10. Whenever we have the opportunity, we should do good to everyone. So perhaps later today, that opportunity may present itself, and you can go, oh, yeah, okay, I heard that earlier this morning. I'm going to do it.

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0: Have you ever wondered why Jesus taught us to address God in prayer as our Father? Why not our King, our Lord, Holy One, Friend or Judge? A Father speaks of our identity, who we belong to. Ephesians 1 verse 5, God adopted us into His own family. He wanted us to know we are His much-loved children, and He wanted us to know His character. As a perfect Father, He loves, protects, provides. He takes pride in His children. He champions us, disciplines, teaches us. He advocates for us and always wants the best. He knew that we would need a Father through every season of life, from the beginning to our dying day. It's an enduring relationship. What a privilege. Thank Him for being a Father to you today. Mahara ki tau tātou atua e tēnei rā. Remember God today. I'm Alison Shaw.
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Carrie Job in the Revelation song. And to begin the 5 o'clock hour on Sanctuary this morning, equip us worship with In Surrender. 5:10, I know that we start each hour with a verse from Scripture, and a beautiful verse a few moments ago, but I've got a wee thought that you can take with you, and it does not come from the Bible. Here it is. Money can't buy you happiness, but it can buy you a packet of pineapple lumps and a chocolate fish. I'll leave it there.

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0: Hi, I'm Kane Adams. Romans 8 verse 26. Likewise, the Spirit also helps in our weaknesses, for we do not know what we should pray for as we ought, but the Spirit himself makes intercession for us with groanings which cannot be uttered. God knows our innermost thoughts, needs, and desires, even if we don't know them ourselves. Often in times of frustration or weakness, we find ourselves unable to articulate to God what we are really needing at the time. Our hearts groan in discomfort. But the good news is that God doesn't need to hear a perfectly articulated prayer to be able to move in our lives. The Holy Spirit is able to take our groans, anguish, sighs, and cries and transform a seemingly ineffective prayer into an effective intercession, which He presents Himself before the throne room of God. We can take incredible comfort in this.
1: Sanctuary,
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0: Good morning. Welcome to Friday. It is 25 to 6. Now, wonderful news at our place later this morning, an opportunity for a first. It happens about every, I think every 3 months, I'm not 100% sure about this, a new Vegemite jar. It is one of life's little moments, one of life's little pleasures, to be the person to open the Vegemite jar for the first time. Later this morning, my job.
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2: David faced Goliath in the name of the Lord. Names, especially in David's time, carried the authority of whom they referred to and told a lot about that person. The name of the Lord, in particular, has important history. Going back to the Jerusalem temple, the high priest would literally carry the name of God to the people. They wore a gold plate on their forehead and it had the holy name of the Lord written on it. Wearing that mark showed that they were carrying the presence of God with them as they ministered his love to the people. This wasn't just a shiny knick-knack. The symbol was a sign of the powerful truth of God's presence. And check out 1 Peter 2:9. We as Christians are now made into those name-carrying high priests. We now have the same privileged job, carrying his presence into our world. So when we say in Jesus' name, when closing in prayer, it's not entirely necessary. It's a given. We're living every second in Jesus' name. We're carrying his presence and power into every situation, purely by believing in who Jesus is. So, that Goliath we face, we're taking God's presence right up to it. Because if we're there, God's power is there too. We have that guarantee written on our forehead. So what now? Write out the hardest situation you face. Then say to it, I come in the name of the Lord, acknowledging that because of Jesus, your Goliath is already defeated in Jesus' name. Amen.
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Oscar Ironside and Hope for a Living. 10 to 6, The Breakfast Show with Nerida and Lee, not too far away. A final thought. Do you have a doormat? If you're looking for a good doormat and you are the kind of person who sometimes, can't find the keys, your glasses or your phone, there's a doormat floating around that you can buy that has written on it, keys, glasses, phone, debit card, purse, turn off the iron, stove. Now you can leave. How good is that? Hey, thanks for listening to my part of the program. Catch up with you again next week.

0: Psalms 119 says, I seek you with all my heart. Do not let me stray from your commands. I've hidden your word in my heart, but I might not sin against you. The heart's a very important place in your life, because it's in the heart that we store and hide stuff. This writer declares that he's chosen to store the word of God in his heart. Let's face it, there's no better thing to store in your heart than God's truth. Sadly, you have the potential to store other things in your heart. Unforgiveness, envy, lust, and many other things. These things, when stored in your heart, will actually rot you and not do you any good at all. Store God's word in your heart. Get his truth. Get the Bible open. Listen to some good teaching. Remember, from your heart, your mouth will always speak and your life will always manifest. Get that Bible open. Listen to some good biblical teaching. Flood your heart. That's what will keep you healthy.
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5: In this update, construction activity has fallen to its lowest level in a decade, excluding COVID lockdowns. A new Infometrics report shows the volume of building work dropped 3.5% in the March quarter. Rail safety protocols are in the spotlight after a near miss in Auckland last year. A freight train passed a stop signal and came within 250 metres of striking a passenger train. The Transport Accident Investigation Commission has found distraction and limited trackside queues contributed to the incident. Winston Peters is calling the Waitangi Tribunal a make-work scheme as a major union battles law changes. A Public Service Association survey has found a majority of its Māori workers are concerned about government plans to amend references to te tiriti in 19 pieces of legislation. The tribunal's currently undertaking hearings on the matter. Heavy rain and thunderstorms are set to hit parts of the North Island. An orange heavy rain warning is in place for Taranaki north of Eltham until later tonight and for Bay of Plenty east of Whakatane from tonight until tomorrow morning. That's news.
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5: In sport, the Black Caps batsmen are reeling late on day one of the opening cricket test against England at Lord's. New Zealand a short time ago were 31 for 6 in response to England's 140. The visitors' top order was victim of an onslaught by England bowler Ollie Robinson in the second over, with Devon Conway, Kane Williamson and Russian Ravindra all departing within 4 balls. Polish world number 114, Maja Falinska, has advanced to a maiden Grand Slam final at Roland Garros. She's advanced to tomorrow night's decider with a 7-6-6-4 semi-final win over Russia's Diana Schneider. Falinska will meet fellow first-time finalist Russia's Mia Ondrejva, who ousted Marta Kostyuk. And Manly have celebrated Kieran Foran's coronation as Sea Eagles coach, head coach, by moving into the NRL's top four with a 28-14 win over South Sydney. That's sport. I'm Malcolm Jordan.
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9: Atamaria, here is your weather for Northland to Waitomo, including Coromandel, Bay of Plenty and Taupō. Scattered showers turning to rain this afternoon with heavy falls and possible squally thunderstorms. Gisborne and Hawke's Bay, mostly cloudy, scattered rain developing this afternoon. Whanganui, Taihape and Manawatu, also wide at upper. Cloudy with scattered rain for you. And Taranaki, also hot of whenua to Wellington. Periods of rain, sometimes heavy, squally thunderstorms are possible. In Marlborough, Nelson and Buller, periods of rain possibly heavy and thundery except about the Kaikoura coast. From Grey to Fiordland, periods of rain sometimes heavy and possibly thundery easing to showers this morning. And for Canterbury, Otago and Southland, partly cloudy with a few spots of rain, especially about Canterbury this evening, a few showers about coastal Southland and Stewart Island.
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Cece Winans, Worthy of It All. Well, good morning. Lovely to have your company. I'm Nerida. You're listening into The Morning Sanctuary. It's Friday, the 5th of June. Phew, I think I got that all right. Lee is away today. He's normally correcting me on the day because I don't know why, but I think sometimes I'm working a few days ahead or something. Oh, I had such a great sleep last night. Went to bed very early and feel ready to go. I don't know about you, but love to hear from you this morning. Love to know what you're up to today. Are you off to work? What are you doing? Text in, let me know, 8168 with the first word sanctuary. Coming up for you this hour, well, I'd love to pray for you. That'll be happening closer to 8:30. We've also got our ponderous puzzle. Today we are looking for a musical instrument. Next, though, we're heading to our Bibles and we're having a look at the book of Psalms, chapter 119, verse 45. This is Micah Tyler with Praise the Lord.

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1: 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Time and again, God involves human beings in what he's doing. He draws us into his mission. He allows us to participate in his purposes. So, in that sense, he does need us. Not because he lacks anything, but because he delights to work through us.
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Isn't it such a good song? Jen Johnson, Goodness of God. I do like that one. Well, my name's Nerida. You're listening in to The Morning Sanctuary. No Lee today. He's got the day off, having a nice long weekend. We're going to open our Bibles now and have a look at the Book of Psalms. This is all thanks to the Bible Society group. And we're looking at chapter 119, verse 45. And it says, I will walk in freedom, for I have devoted myself to your commandments. Yes, isn't that good? So Psalm 119, you probably know this, it's the longest chapter in the Bible, and it focuses on the beauty and the value of God's word. Now, freedom in life, it doesn't come from independence, but it comes from alignment with God's truth. It's actively seeking and following God's word. And if you do that, then you have that deep spiritual freedom, which then translates into a really secure, joyful, unhindered life, which I think is a beautiful way to live. Aligning yourself with God, it brings freedom, doesn't it? So that's a little bit from chapter 119, verse 45. The Bible Society group and their partners are excited to share Timothy, the audiobooks of Timothy in Te Reo Māori. You can listen now at MaoriAudioBible.nz. Well, coming up, we have got a great encouraging message from Joshua Singh. This one is Rend Collective with Plans.

Brent Collective on the Morning Sanctuary with plans. Well, it is great to be with you on your Friday. Now, Monday, things are going to sound a bit different. 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So we are actually moving AM onto digital only. If you're still listening on FM, that's fine, but it's the AM frequencies that are very, very expensive to keep running. 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It hasn't been done before here. It hasn't been done before in New Zealand. So really, we are breaking ground here. Now, next week, we're wanting to raise funds to get Freeview, to get Sanctuary on Freeview TVs in New Zealand around the whole country, because we want Sanctuary to be found by everybody, everywhere in the whole country. And so it does cost money to get it onto Freeview. We'd love your support for that. But yeah, also just the fact that, you know, we're working towards building new opportunities to build a stronger digital future for Sanctuary. It's going to be different, the future, and we would love for you to get behind it. So do we have your support? If you don't have the financial ability to support us, that's okay. We'd love for you to pray for Sanctuary. That would be absolutely brilliant. So that all kicks off next week, Monday morning from 6 o'clock. This is Beck Nelson. You direct my path. Coming up, I'd love to pray for you. The weekend is nigh. Let's pray that everybody has a great, restful, restorative weekend.

0: Never doubt God's mighty power to work in you and accomplish all this. He will achieve infinitely more than your greatest request, your most unbelievable dream, and exceed your wildest imagination. He will outdo them all, for His miraculous power constantly energizes you. I want to encourage someone today to dream big. Dream the impossible. There is a God that is on your side. For if God is for you, there is no one that can be against you. I believe God is ordaining your path. God is going to bring right people. God is going to bring right opportunities. And today is the day that you are going to experience miracles. Believe that God is on your side, that He is opening the doors of favor and doors of the supernatural. I believe that God loves you and He has a great plan for your life. This is Joshua Singh, and you can find more information about me on joshuasingh.com.
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You're on Sanctuary. That is We Are Messengers with Love. My name's Nerida, and I would love to pray for you. We're heading into the weekend. It's the end of another week. So, Father, I do pray for everybody listening right now. And maybe it's been a fantastic week for some. Maybe it's been the worst week of their lives for others, and for others, somewhere in between. But whatever the case, you're with us. You're always with us. You walk along beside us, and you hold our hand, and you guide us. And I pray that wherever we are in that spectrum, that we would lean into you, Jesus, that we would find your voice, that we would find your love, we would find your peace. And I pray that going into the weekend, that it would just be a time of fellowship, a time of just restoration as well. You know, for those that have been really busy, I pray that they would just be able to relax. I'm just thinking of Psalm 1 and sitting in that cool green grass and dipping your toes in the cool water and just communing with God, just sitting there and relaxing with Him. So I do pray for that refreshing of our souls over this weekend. In the name of Jesus, amen. Coming up, we do have our ponderous puzzle today. We're looking for a musical instrument. This one is Only Holy God.

It's the Morning Sanctuary, that city alight, only a holy God. Now, I'm just about to play a song by the Katinas called Beautiful Things, and the idea that God can make beautiful things out of disasters. I have experience with this, you know, really mucked some things up and then God has completely turned it around. It's amazing what he can do, actually. And I see in the Word for You today, it's a similar theme, actually. We do play the Word for You today, closer to 9:30. But just talking about David, you can read his story in 1 Samuel. And just, you know, he did love God, but boy, did he muck up, didn't he? He really made some big, serious mistakes. But that wasn't the end of the line for him. And the thing is that David did repent and he turned to God and God restored him. And, you know, the whole line of Jesus came from David, which is just an incredible, amazing story of restoration for him. So never give up is the theme really that I'm seeing there, that God can make beautiful things out of absolute disasters. So if you feel like, oh my goodness, I have ruined that one, lean into God because he is the God of making beautiful things out of beautiful muck-ups.

0: You're on the Morning Sanctuary with Nerida. We're heading towards 7 o'clock, which means it's time for the Ponderous Puzzle. Now, today, we're looking for a musical instrument. Now, this instrument was invented by Bartolomeo Cristofori in Italy. I hope you liked my Italian accent there. It was around 1700 that it was invented. And initially, it was called the Gravicembalo Call. Here we go. That is my Italian. And it translates as clavier was soft and loud. And this eventually shrank to two words and then to the single name that we use today. What is this musical instrument? Well, you can make a guess if you like. 8168 with the first word sanctuary. There will be another clue at 10 to 8 and then another at 10 to 9 and the answer at 9:30-ish.
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13: In this update, increasing pressure on our teaching workforce is driving greater reliance on overseas trained staff. Ministry of Education data shows 12.5% of the workforce were trained overseas, up from just 5% two decades ago. Principals Federation President Jason Miles says there's a lot of in-school training required for foreign teachers at schools that are already stretched. The Prime Minister is bound for Australia to meet with counterpart Anthony Albanese. Chris Luxon's attending the annual Australia-New Zealand Leaders Meeting in Brisbane for talks with the PM and other leaders, including the Queensland Premier. A coroner's report has found a 78-year-old Napier man drowned after he was knocked from an overturned boat near Parnia Reef. Open Justice reports that Howard Reese and a friend went crayfishing last October, despite a forecast of strong winds. Their boat flipped while they were trying to untangle a rope, and while they had life jackets, they'd forgotten their personal locator beacon. A cancer care breakthrough for Northlanders with the opening of Whangārei Hospital's new $60 million radiation oncology service. 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
13: In sport, England have the advantage in a low-scoring tussle against New Zealand after the opening day of the first cricket test at Lord's. The hosts posted 140, but the visitors are 61 for 6. Kyle Jameson had become the 22nd New Zealander to have his name gilded on the visitors' honours board with figures of 5 for 62 from 14 overs.
2: But the gloom set in when the recalled Ollie Robinson delivered a triple wicket maiden down the Lord's Slope, which left the Black Caps floundering at 2 for 3 after 2 overs. Polish world number 114, Maja Falinska, has advanced to a maiden Grand Slam final at Roland Garros. She's advanced to tomorrow night's decider with a 7-6, 6-4 win over Russia's Diana Schneider. Falinska will meet fellow first-time finalist Russia's Mira Ondrejva, who ousted Marta Kostyuk, 6-1, 6-3. That's sport. I'm Malcolm Jordan.
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21: Atamaria, here is your weather for Northland to Waitomo, including Coromandel, Bay of Plenty and Taupō. Scattered showers turning to rain this afternoon with heavy falls and possible squally thunderstorms. Gisborne and Hawke's Bay, mostly cloudy, scattered rain developing this afternoon. Whanganui, Taihape and Manawatu, also widened upper. Cloudy with scattered rain for you. In Taranaki, also hot of Whenua to Wellington. Periods of rain, sometimes heavy, squally thunderstorms are possible. In Marlborough, Nelson and Buller, periods of rain possibly heavy and thundery, except about the Kaikoura coast. From Grey to Fiordland, periods of rain sometimes heavy and possibly thundery, easing to showers this morning. And for Canterbury, Otago and Southland, partly cloudy with a few spots of rain, especially about Canterbury this evening. A few showers about coastal Southland and Stewart Island.
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Matt Redman with 10,000 Reasons. Good morning, Ata Maria. No mai, haere mai. Welcome on in. It's great to have you here. You're on the Morning Sanctuary on Friday. It is the 5th of June. I'm Nerida. Lee is away today. He's taken the day off, having a nice long weekend. Various jobs to do, apparently. That's all good. Nice to have your company, though. I had a moment a few days ago. We were invited to a friend's for dinner. And these guys, they're foodies, man. Like, they're serious, serious foodies. And I said, would you like me to bring anything, perhaps a dessert? And I was kind of hoping, you know, that they'd say, no, no, no. But no, they didn't. They said, yes, a dessert would be great. And then, oh my goodness, the panic sets in at that point. But I thought, you know what? I might make that dessert that Lee brought to our house that was suggested by a listener, and I'm sorry, I've forgotten the person's name, but it was crushed up ginger nuts, stewed apple, and then custard, and then basically layered. And it's just a really easy and light dessert. So anyway, that's what I'm going to be taking it tonight, and I feel quite happy about that. I think that should pass the foodie test, hopefully. Hey, coming up for you, we are going to have a look at places of prayer. We're looking at the largest Gothic cathedral in France, and it's not the Notre Dame Cathedral. Next up, though, I was doing some frying last night in my stainless steel pan, and I learnt something new. So I wanted to know, what is your favourite fry pan? Because there's so many different options. I know it's a bit of an odd question, but that's next. Here's Chris Tomlin and Brandon Lake with

Chris Tomlin, Brandon Lake, I See You. Love that one. They write good songs, those two, and to put them together, wow, there you go. Yeah. Hey, you're on the Morning Sanctuary with Jess Nerida this morning. Lee's got the day off. Now, last night I was cooking dinner, and we've got a stainless steel fry pan, and it cost a lot. It was a really expensive pan, but we've really struggled with it because things stick to stainless steel. So often I find myself going for the cheap Teflon kind of Kmart, the warehouse fry pan. However, I came across some information about how to use a stainless steel pan, and I see where I've been going wrong. So before you cook with a stainless steel pan, you put it on the heat and you heat it up, right? And then if you put some water in, well, I thought if it evaporates instantly, you're good to go. This is incorrect. No, the pan is too cold. What you want is you put a little bit of water in and then it needs to bead up and it sort of dances around the pan. When it does that, then it's actually good to go. And then when you put your oil in or whatever, or if you're cooking an egg, say, you can't be impatient. You have to wait for it to form a crust, and then the steam in between the base of, say, the egg and the pan, the steam sort of lifts it, and then it doesn't stick. Amazing. So I tried it, and it actually works if you just kind of make sure it gets to that perfect temperature. So maybe now I will start using my stainless steel pan a little bit more. It's kind of sat in the cupboard for quite a while because it was just too difficult. I kept using the Teflon one. Nothing wrong with Teflon. But it made me wonder what everybody else is using, because there are so many options, aren't there? There's cast iron. I have one of those. That's brilliant. There's the electric fry pan. I remember Mum had an electric fry pan. She always cooked pikelets in it. We've never had one of those, but as a married couple. But I'd love to know if there's still a thing. There's Teflon, of course. There's stone. What else? There's all sorts of other options. You see different things advertised on TV. Love to know what you use. What's your go-to fry pan? And what material is it made of? I'd love to know. So get in touch. Flip me a text, 8168, with the first word sanctuary. And maybe you've got some tips and tricks on how to use whatever pan you've got. You can also give me a call, 0800 355 455. It's for Wickham, Homesick for Heaven.

Wickham, Homesick for Heaven. You're in the Morning Sanctuary with Just Nerida today. And we're talking about fry pans because I was saying earlier that my stainless steel fry pan has sat in the cupboard for so long and I've just discovered some new information as to how to use it, which is fantastic. But I'd love to know what fry pan is your go-to. Seems that cast iron is the most popular one. That's what I can see here. Diane says that she's got a cast iron one and she says my mum's frying pan, which is ideal for making pikelets. I hear you. It's probably that electric fry pan like my mum had. Seemed to be the thing that they did. But Joanne says, we have a wool frying pan and it's great. I don't know what that is. W-O-L-L. Is that a brand or something? I have never heard of that. Cheryl, she likes stone. I'd like to try stone. I've seen those in the warehouse. But yeah, lots of cast iron, which, yeah, I understand that. We've got cast iron and it is absolutely fantastic. If you do have stainless steel like myself, well, I've learnt some more things as well, some more tips and tricks. You've got to make sure that your food is not really cold. So bring your food to a probably like a room temperature first, because as soon as you put something cold in the pan, then it drops the temperature of the pan. Also, pat the food dry because excess moisture on the meat or the veggies, it creates steam, which prevents that proper seal, and then it causes sticking. And then, if you do happen to burn stuff, really easy to clean, you just deglaze it, put some water in it, and then heat it up. And it just kind of lifts off nice and easy. And you could actually use that liquid to make a sauce as well. So all is not lost. But there we go. You can still weigh in on this if you like. You can get in touch, 8168 with the first word sanctuary. What's your go-to frying pan? This is Bethel Music. Josh Baldwin, it's Stand in Your Love.

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It's a growing movement of worship across New Zealand. And with exciting expansion already underway, Sanctuary is preparing to reach more homes, more communities, and more people with the hope found in God's presence. 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

It's Breathe On It. It's Torin Wells. You're up at the Morning Sanctuary with Nerida today. It's 7:30. Now, I'm about to play a great song from C3. It's called Dancing Through the Fire. And it's such a great song. It was written partly by Al Limebear, actually. And it's like, it's an anthem. It's an anthem of spiritual resilience. So the song's meaning is on having this unwavering faith and joy and praise in the middle of intense struggles and trials. And just that conviction, just that knowing that God is always present to protect and to give us a victory. That's what the song is all about. So have a listen. And if you're going through something in your life at the moment, well, take some strength from this.

0: To me, the most amazing and wonderful thing about God is that there is always more. No matter how real God is to me, there is always more. No matter how much of his character I think I understand, there is always more. No matter how deep I believe our relationship is, there is always more. No matter how much of his love for me I comprehend, there is always more. No matter how much of my selfishness has been sacrificed in his name, there's always more. Oswald Chambers says, what we think of as being the process, God calls the end. Chambers is explaining to us that it is this state of constantly moving into the great always more of God, the mystery of knowing him more, is where we always need to be. I am Grant Norsworthy with Word and Song.
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Tim Nuffield, Audrey Assad with Cornerstone. You're on The Morning Sanctuary with Just Nerida today. But we're going to have a look at places of prayer. This is where we have a look at some iconic cathedral church building around the world and just kind of delve into it a little bit. So this morning we're looking at Amiens Cathedral. So this is in France. And this is a cathedral that I actually visited when I was doing a great big tour around Europe a couple of years ago. And I was shocked when I got there and found that it's actually bigger than Notre Dame, like a lot bigger. So the cathedral is the largest Gothic church in France, and it was actually built after a fire destroyed the previous cathedral in 1218. It only took 50 years to build the replacement, which is incredible. And like I say, it has an interior that is twice the volume of Notre Dame in Paris, which incidentally took 200 years to build. Now, the big thing about this cathedral in Amiens in France is that it is home to the head of St. John the Baptist, and it was brought from Constantinople. It's been in Amiens since 1206. And it's preserved in this rock crystal reliquary that was completed in the 19th century. It's got a gilded silver tray with semi-precious stones all around it. So, yeah, that is the home of the head of St. John the Baptist, which I didn't realise that when I was there. It would have been quite amazing to have gone in and seen that, as macabre as that is. So the reason that they were able to build such a huge cathedral is because the city was really wealthy. And it was wealthy because they had a thriving local trade in woad. So woad is a plant, it's a herb, it belongs in the mustard family, and it's known for producing the blue dye. And so that was, you know, everybody was after that in those days in Europe. It was the primary source of blue dye for thousands of years before synthetic dyes were invented. And so the cathedral basically is, you know, it reflects the prosperity of this blue dye trade that was going on. And in fact, there's lots of carvings of the plant incorporated in its decorative little carvings and things. So

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0: you're gonna be okay.
1: It's Jirub, gonna be okay. Well, you're on Sanctuary this morning. My name's Nerida. We're heading towards 8 o'clock. It's time for clue number 2 for our ponderous puzzle. And today we're looking for a musical instrument. Now, this was invented in Italy around 1700. And initially, it was called the grave cimbalo col e forte. That is my Italian for you, which translates as clavier, with air soft and loud. Eventually, this shrank to 2 words and then to the single name we use today. Clue number 2 is, even though it has strings like a violin, this instrument is officially classified in the percussion section. And when you strike one of the 88 things on it, the bits inside hit some of the 230 strings inside. The lower bass notes have 1 fixed string each, the mid-range notes have 2, and the treble notes use 3 identical strings. What is this instrument? Well, you can text in 8168 with the first word Sanctuary. We'll text you back, let you know if you're correct or not. The next clue is coming up at 10 to 9.
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10: 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If you'd like prayer now, call 0800 50 80 80.
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11: In this update, new data shows how unstable the construction sector is right now, with building activity dropping to a 10-year low. Infometrics says building activity fell 3.5% in the March quarter. The value of non-residential work in the South Island rose more than 8% as Wellington and Auckland recorded significant drops. The Education Minister insists a rise in overseas teachers working here is nothing to be concerned about. New data from the Ministry of Education shows they made up about 12.5% of the workforce last year. That's up from 8.9% in 2015. People have until the end of the month to get their government KiwiSaver bonus. Westpac New Zealand data shows 53% of people haven't put the required $1,000 into their account to get the boost. Westpac scheme provider CEO Andrew Twiddle says it's currently difficult for people to put money away due to the cost of living. The government's acknowledging a grieving mother's push to extend bereavement leave. Sheena Hemmons has launched a petition to increase minimum leave from 3 days to 10 after her daughter Lauren was killed in a car accident nearly 3 years ago. That's news.
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11: In sport,
0: 16 wickets have fallen on a pace-dominated opening day of the first England-New Zealand cricket test at Lord's. After dismissing the hosts for 140, the Black Caps' top order was decimated, limping through to 61 for 6 at stumps. Kyle Jameson delivered figures of 5 for 62, but was later overshadowed by recalled England seamer Ollie Robinson, who finished with 4 for 10, including a triple wicket maiden in the second over. Jameson was asked what was behind an eventful day.
14: Probably the secret lies in the thing that we're bowling on, I think. Yeah, it was obviously helpful conditions for us nasty fasties, and yeah, we're, I guess, yeah, fortunate to have those conditions and just try to, I guess, as a group, build pressure as much as we could.
0: And Nelson have beaten Hawke's Bay 94-85 in round 9 of basketball's NBL in Napier. That's sport. I'm Malcolm Jordan.
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16: Sanctuary Weather.
17: Atamarie, here is your weather for Northland to Waitomo, including Coromandel Bay aplenty and Taupō. Scattered showers turning to rain this afternoon with heavy falls and possible squally thunderstorms. Gisborne and Hawke's Bay, mostly cloudy, scattered rain developing this afternoon. Whanganui, Taihape and Manawatu also wider upper. Cloudy with scattered rain for you. And Taranaki, also hotter whenua to Wellington. Periods of rain, sometimes heavy, squally thunderstorms are possible. In Marlborough, Nelson and Buller, periods of rain possibly heavy and thundery, except about the Kaikoura coast. From Grey to Fiordland, periods of rain sometimes heavy and possibly thundery, easing to showers this morning. And for Canterbury, Otago and Southland, partly cloudy with a few spots of rain, especially about Canterbury this evening, a few showers about coastal Southland and Stewart Island.
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16: Sanctuary, New Zealand's worship station.

Elevation Worship with a Trust in God. Good morning. Lovely to have your company. Ata Maria. No mai haere mai. Talofa lava. Excuse me. I'm Nerida. It's great to have you here on the Morning Sanctuary on your Friday. It is the 5th of June. Hope you're having a great morning so far. Next week, things are going to sound a little bit different. It is Sanctuary Support Drive. So we'd love your financial support to keep Sanctuary going into the future, specifically pioneering new ground. So it's a bit of a big thing, really. Big change, which is kind of scary. Change does mean an adjustment. So we'd love your support for that, whether that's financial or through prayer. Hey, coming up for you in a moment, we have got the big boss coming in. Yes, the big cheese. Luke Weston, the head of Rema Media, is going to come in. We're going to have a bit of a chat. Often he does a devotional. So today we're having a look at a verse in Lamentations. So that is on the way. Also, it's Friday, so we're going to have a bit of a fact battle. Lee's not here, but I'm going to drag somebody in from the broadcasting floor, see if they can find a fact that I can compete with. So that is on the way as well. This one is Young and Free with Let Go. Luke Weston in next.

0: It's Young and Free with Let Go. Well, you've got the Morning Sanctuary. I'm Nerida and I am joined by the Big Cheese, the head of Rima Media, Luke Weston. Good morning.
1: Good morning. How are you?
0: I'm very good. And yourself? Bit of jet lag?
1: I have been on a bit of a trip to visit big Christian radio stations and it was really cool to see all of the big players in the American market. I would say this, though. We are doing some amazing things in New Zealand. And you can have all the bells and whistles and the LED lights and the flash gear. But if, you know, your heart's not, you know, right and you're not passionate about it, then, you know.
0: Yeah. Oh, that's great to hear that we're sort of punching above our weight, as we always say, us New Zealanders.
1: Yes, well, God is in it too, right? And I think it's awesome that so many people are being drawn closer to Jesus through what we do, you know. And one thing that I definitely took away from that is that resource is completely subjective. I mean, this is the truth this is true for your own life too, right? There's always somebody who's wealthier than you, who has a bigger house or something that's a bit flashier. It's the same with radio. There's always someone with nicer studios or more microphones or better cameras or better lighting. And then there's a whole bunch of people that look to you and think, yikes, if only I had what those guys had.
0: Yeah, but also there's that saying, necessity is the mother of invention. And when you don't have stuff, boy, do you get creative.
1: Yeah.
0: But anyway, we're not here to talk about that, are we? We're talking about Lamentations.
1: Lamentations 3, verse 22 is amazing. And you might have heard it before. In fact, this kind of sentiment is echoed in other parts of the Bible too. But it says, "The steadfast love of the Lord never ceases. His mercies never come to an end. They are new every morning. Great is your faithfulness. The Lord is my portion, says my soul. Therefore, I will hope in him." So 2 weeks ago, I was reading the Bible, as I do, and I came across this. And it was one of those moments where I was like, wow, I had real clarity about how the promises of God often are connected to something that we have to do. There is a transaction that needs to take place between the God of the universe and ourselves. And I think the inverse of that, or the reverse of that, is the fact that I think that we can restrict God and limit God in our own lives.
0: Ooh, that's controversial, Luke.
1: That I'm not saying he's a fairy and that, you know, he exists when we clap our hands loudly or anything like that.
0: Yeah.
1: But if you believe that God doesn't exist and you purposely try to exclude him from your belief structure in your life, He's a gentleman. He's not going to force himself upon you.
0: Yeah.
1: But what this is saying is that the steadfast love of the Lord never ceases, right? Amen. We agree.
0: Yeah.
1: His mercies never come to an end. Amen. They are new every morning. Great is your faithfulness. Yep. The Lord is my portion, says my soul. So this is what we have to be doing. You have to believe and declare that God is your portion, that he is your provider. Therefore, I will hope in him, so your hope rests with him, and because of that, his steadfast love never ceases, and you actually experience his goodness. I have friends, unfortunately, who have what they call deconstructed their Christian faith.
0: Oh,
1: you
0: really?
1: Know, it's a very stylish thing to do, right? You know, it's like, I've actually figured out that this is not right, you know, and it's so good that my brain exists because I'm the first person who's seen through it.
0: Mm-hmm.
1: You know, it's like, but I just think that that's a self-fulfilling prophecy. It's like if you purposely go out of your way to try and diminish something that is powerful, then you will do it, like guaranteed. But the opposite is also true. The Bible says when you seek him with your whole heart, you will find him, that he is there to be discovered. And I believe that he is a gentleman in the way that he conducts himself with us. And if you go out of your way to minimize him and to diminish him, then he'll respect your decision.
0: Good thoughts, Luke. I like it.
1: Yeah, so the takeaway is, say in your soul, let your soul say that the Lord is your portion, and therefore you will hope in him. There's also talk, if you carry on in that verse, about waiting on the Lord. The Lord is good to those who wait for him, to the soul who seeks him. And how much time do we spend waiting on God?
0: Mm.
1: We spend a lot of time telling God what we need. But do you wait on him for the answer? Do you seek him? That's a harder thing, and that actually is a discipline.
0: I wonder, Luke, if you could pray for those that are perhaps in the process of examining their faith and possibly going down that line of deconstructing, to use that buzzword. I wonder if you could pray for those people.
1: Yeah, well, first of all, before I pray, I would say, you know, my challenge is to not call it deconstructing, but construct it. You know, take the opposite philosophical position. It's like, I'm going to discover why this is true. You know, I think that's great. That's healthy.
0: Mm-hmm.
1: You know, there's a really cool verse in Jeremiah 33, verse 3, that says, call to me and I will answer you and tell you great and hidden things that you've not known. So, yeah, let me pray. Father, we just acknowledge that your love does never cease, that your mercies never come to an end. They're new every morning, that you are faithful. But, Lord, on our side, we say that you are our portion and that our hope rests in you. Teach us how to wait on you. Teach us how to seek you out, Father. And, Lord, as Nerida asked, where there are people in the audience who are struggling in their faith, who are in a season where they are examining their faith and the reasons that they believe, Lord, I pray that rather than deconstructing, that they would construct something, not that is a fallacy, but that is ultimately true, and that will lead to their flourishment and the development of their spiritual life in connection to you. We ask this in Jesus' name. Amen.
0: Amen. Thanks, Luke.
1: Thank you.
0: We'll catch you next week.
1: Yay.

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0: It's the Worship Initiative, Teach Me to Number My Days. You're listening into the Morning Sanctuary. Great to have Luke in here. He's always got some really good thoughts. Well, my name's Nerida, and we are going to have a look at Today in Christian History. It is the 5th of June. So what happened this day in Christian history? Well, it was 303 AD that Bishop Felix, he defies the Roman Emperor Diocletian. So a decree was issued demanding that all Christian scriptures and liturgical books be turned over to local magistrates to be burned. However, Felix, he was like, no, he flatly refused, stating that he would rather be burned himself than see the word of God destroyed. So he was sent to Carthage for trial. He held his ground and he was subsequently executed, becoming one of the prominent early martyrs who refused to become a traditor. A traditor is someone who hands over sacred texts. So there we go. That's today in Christian history on this day, the 5th of June. Here's The Goodness by Toby Mac and Blessing Offer.
1: You made the rain, so when it falls on me,

0: When my littlest guy was two, he would stand beside our basketball hoop, lift a ball up above his head and throw it up. He'd seen that ball go in the hoop before. He knew that was what he should be aiming for, and he saw no reason why he couldn't shoot a hoop. He was aiming high. There's a heroic chick in the Bible who aimed really high. Esther used her natural giftings. She heard from God, she knew what was right in her heart to do, and she stepped out. She risked all to save her people. She was audacious in her faith and in her obedience. She was more concerned for others than her own security. She combined courage with practical planning. She prepared in the natural and the spiritual. Each one of us has giftings and abilities for a reason. Let's use them for a greater purpose, just like Esther. My little Asher may not have been able to get the ball in the hoop, but it didn't stop him from aiming high. He had absolutely nothing to lose, and neither do we. For more, go to fionacaris.com.
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You're on the Morning Sanctuary with Nerida. 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And it's going to be pretty exciting because we are looking at building new opportunities towards a stronger digital future. So we are breaking ground in the digital space. We are pioneering. Nobody else is doing this in New Zealand or even around the world, from what we've heard. So it's a little bit scary, to be honest, but it's also exciting. And that's where you come in. 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That's what we want to do. So we'd love your financial support. If you can't give, we'd love for you to pray for this support drive as well. So that all kicks off on Monday from 6 o'clock. Looking forward to it. Here's Lee Nash, Savior Like a Shepherd. Our ponderous puzzle with the third and final clue is on the way in about 3 minutes.

0: Sanctus Real with Steady. You're on the Morning Sanctuary with Nerida, and we're heading towards 9 o'clock, which means it is time for the third and the final clue of our ponderous puzzle. And we're looking for a musical instrument today. So this was invented in Italy around 1700. Initially, it was called the Gravicembalo col el forte. Yes, that is Italian there. It translates as a clavier with soft and loud. Eventually, this shrank to two words and then to the single name that we use today. Now, even though it has strings like a violin, this instrument is officially classified in the percussion section. So when you strike one of the 88 things on it, the bits inside hit some of the 230 strings inside. Now, the lower bass notes have one thick string each, the mid-range notes have two, and the treble notes use three identical strings. Now, our new clue is that in Victorian England and America, playing this instrument was considered an essential domestic skill for the upper middle class woman to attract a husband. However, medical texts of the era also seriously warned that excessive playing could cause nervous disorders or even insanity in young women. Okay, there we go. If you think you know what this musical instrument is and you want to make a guess, text in 8168 with the first word sanctuary. We'll text you back, let you know if you're correct or not and what the answer is. Otherwise, hang about because the answer is coming up at 9:30-ish.
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6: In this update, schools are increasingly dependent on overseas trained teachers. Ministry of Education data shows of a workforce of about 78,000, almost 10,000 come from abroad. The Prime Minister's bound for Australia to meet with counterpart Anthony Albanese. Chris Luxon's attending the annual Australia-New Zealand Leaders meeting in Brisbane for talks with the PM and other leaders, including the Queensland Premier. Partnership is at the heart of Auckland's Predator Free push. The program's getting a $10 million boost from the International Visitor Conservation and Tourism Levy, supporting work across the Hauraki Gulf and mainland Auckland. The Bondi Beach terror attack hero has been charged with assault and stalking. New South Wales police are accusing 44-year-old Ahmed Al-Ahmed of putting his father in a headlock during an altercation in March. He was shot twice while tackling and disarming one of the gunmen responsible for the shooting at Bondi Beach in December. And Fletcher Living is aiming to build a new home with no power bills. The developer is launching a solar housing pilot at its Greenstead development in Lincoln. That's news.
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6: In sport, the Black Caps are coming to terms with a dramatic late turnaround on the first day of the opening cricket test against England at Lord's. Kyle Jamieson's 5 wickets for 62 helped roll the hosts for 140 before England's seamers stole the show, suffocating New Zealand to 61 for 6 at stumps. It included Ollie Robinson's second over, triple wicket maiden, which had New Zealand reeling at 2 for 3. Jameson's trying to absorb an eventful day.
9: Hard to process it at this point in time. It was obviously a little bit of stop start with the rain and the weather, and as you said, 16 wickets falling today's obviously get things moving a little bit. So got a bit of work to do in the morning with the bat, and then I'm sure we'll have another crack at the ball as well.
6: Manly have moved to provisional third after a 28-14 home win over South Sydney to open round 14 of League's NRL. That's sport. I'm Malcolm Jordan.
10: 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In fact, you may not even believe in God. When you call, you'll simply be talking with someone who believes that prayer could provide an answer to your situation. If you'd like prayer now, call 0800 50 80 80.
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11: Atamarie, here is your weather for Northland to Waitomo, including Coromandel, Bay of Plenty and Taupō. Scattered showers turning to rain this afternoon with heavy falls and possible squally thunderstorms. Gisborne and Hawke's Bay, mostly cloudy, scattered rain developing this afternoon. Whanganui, Taihape and Manawatu also wide at upper, cloudy with scattered rain for you. And Taranaki, also hot of whenua to Wellington, periods of rain, sometimes heavy, squally thunderstorms are possible. In Marlborough, Nelson and Buller, periods of rain possibly heavy and thundery, except about the Kaikoura coast. From Grey to Fiordland, periods of rain sometimes heavy and possibly thundery, easing to showers this morning. And for Canterbury, Otago and Southland, partly cloudy with a few spots of rain, especially about Canterbury this evening, a few showers about coastal Southland and Stewart Island.
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13: 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Faith shows the reality of what we hope for. 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

That's Matt Maher. Your grace is enough. Well, good morning. Lovely to have your company. You're listening in to the Morning Sanctuary with Just Nerida today. Lee's got the day off, having a nice long weekend. Coming up for you this morning, we have got the word for you today, and the title of that is In Jesus' Name. We've also got an encouraging message from June Dooney. She's along around about 20 past nine. We're going to have a look at a little bit of today in Christian history, and of course the answer to our ponderous puzzle. Look, it's all going on, it's all happening. Here's Brooke Lidgetwood with Bless God.

0: There are some truths we don't reveal to our children because they don't have the maturity to handle them. In the same way, our Heavenly Father has insights He'd love to share with us but can't because of our spiritual immaturity. While on earth, Jesus spoke to the crowds in parables, but to His close followers, His disciples, He revealed the meaning of these parables. While in Egypt, in the wilderness, the Israelites witnessed some amazing acts of God. Only Moses, however, had the spiritual maturity and insight to understand the ways of God. Do you long for deeper insight and a greater understanding of God's ways? One way of achieving this is to take heed of Paul's instruction to the Corinthians to set aside their childish behavior. In other words, we simply need to grow up. I'm June Dooney, and you can contact me on junedooney.com.
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0: That's Aaron Schust with Palm Sunday. You're listening in to The Morning Sanctuary with Nerida. That's my name. Nice to have you here, Atamaria. Hey, it is time for the word for you today. Now, if you missed this, don't forget you can always find it on our website, yoursanctuary.nz. 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
2: David faced Goliath in the name of the Lord. Names, especially in David's time, carried the authority of whom they referred to and told a lot about that person. The name of the Lord, in particular, has important history. Going back to the Jerusalem temple, the high priest would literally carry the name of God to the people. They wore a gold plate on their forehead and it had the holy name of the Lord written on it. Wearing that mark showed that they were carrying the presence of God with them as they ministered his love to the people. This wasn't just a shiny knickknack. The symbol was a sign of the powerful truth of God's presence. And check out 1 Peter 2:9. We as Christians are now made into those name-carrying high priests. We now have the same privileged job, carrying his presence into our world. So when we say in Jesus' name, when closing in prayer, it's not entirely necessary. It's a given. We're living every second in Jesus' name. We're carrying his presence and power into every situation, purely by believing in who Jesus is. So, that Goliath we face, we're taking God's presence right up to it. Because if we're there, God's power is there too. We have that guarantee written on our forehead. So what now? Write out the hardest situation you face. Then say to it, I come in the name of the Lord, acknowledging that because of Jesus, your Goliath is already defeated in Jesus' name. Amen.
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1: And what? 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
1: What?
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at Shane and Shane. His mercy is more. Well, you're listening into the Morning Sanctuary, and it is 9:30-ish, which means it's time for the answer to our ponderous puzzle, and the answer is the piano. So the piano was invented in Italy in the 1700s, and initially it had a name which translated to clavier, with soft and loud, and eventually that shrank right down to the word soft, which means piano. There we go. Initially they played the harpsichord, which was a bit loud and clunky, and people started to prefer that softer sound, which is why it became known as the piano. And even though it has strings like a violin, it is officially classified in the percussion section. That's interesting, isn't it? And the third clue is that in Victorian England and America, playing the piano was actually considered an essential domestic skill for upper middle class women to attract a husband. However, medical texts of the era seriously warned that excessive playing could cause nervous disorders or even insanity in young women. Yes, there we go. Interesting times, right? So that is the answer to our ponderous puzzle. Now, we won't have the ponderous puzzle next week because it is our support drive. So we'd love to have you along for that. This is Stephen Bell Booth. It's Wonderful God.

0: I'm married to someone who loves a fire, whether it be an open fire, a wood burner, a bonfire, or a brazier. And a favourite pastime of ours is to enjoy an evening outside with the brazier and a few marshmallows. He loves the process of stoking the fire, making sure there's kindling and sufficient wood to keep it going. Recently, on one such occasion, I was reminded of William Booth of the Salvation Army, who said, "Look well to the fire of your souls, for the tendency of fire is to go out." We need to love the process of stoking the fire of our soul. It's a daily thing. Leviticus 6 verse 12, each morning the priest will add fresh wood to the fire. How's your fire? I encourage you to add fresh wood today. Look well to the fire of your soul. Mahana ki tō tātou atua e tēnei rā. Remember God today. I'm Alison Shaw.
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0: Curate Music, Draw Me After. Well, it is 10 minutes away from 10 o'clock, and that's it from me. Thank you so much for tuning in. Do join us on Monday from 6 o'clock for our support drive. Love to hear from you during that day, or during the week, actually. We've got Tom coming up after the news. You have a wonderful rest of your Friday. I'll catch you again tomorrow morning. Otherwise, have a great weekend. God bless.
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1: The latest from around New Zealand and around the globe. This is Sanctuary News.
7: In this update, the number of foreign teachers hired to fill gaps is at a record high, and Education Minister Erica Stanford says it's nothing to be worried about. Ministry of Education data shows of a workforce of about 78,000, almost 10,000 come from abroad. Uncertainty and change may be driving a drop in construction activity. Data from Infometrics shows building activity fell 3.5% in the March quarter to its lowest level since 2015. The House of Representatives in the US has passed a measure to stop President Donald Trump ordering more strikes on Iran, with 4 Republicans breaking ranks to secure the vote. The government's acknowledging a grieving mother's push to extend bereavement leave, but says employers also need to be taken into account. Fletcher Living is aiming to build a new home with no power bills. The developer is launching a solar housing pilot at its Greenstead development in Lincoln. And Ashburton is abuzz about who it could be after this week's eye-watering lotto win of more than $28 million. That's news.
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7: In sport, New Zealand are 61 for 6 in reply to England's 140 after a rain-punctuated opening day of the first cricket test. Andrew Alderson reports from Lords.
14: Bloom set in when the recalled Ollie Robinson delivered a triple wicket maiden down the Lords slope to leave them floundering at 2 for 3 after 2 overs. That extended to 20 for 5 after 10. The capitulation undid tidy work from the bowlers, highlighted by Kyle Jameson becoming the 22nd New Zealander to have his name gilded on the visitors' honours board. He returned 5 for 62 from 14 overs.
7: Poland's Maja Felinska has stunned even herself after winning through to the French Tennis Open final. The world number 114 becomes the first qualifier in Roland Garros history to advance to tomorrow's decider, where she'll meet fellow first-time finalist Mira Ondrejva. That's sport. I'm Malcolm Jordan.
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15: Sanctuary weather.
16: Northland to Waitomo, including Coromandel, Bay of Plenty and Taupo. Scattered showers turning to rain this afternoon with heavy falls and possible squally thunderstorms. Gisborne and Hawke's Bay, mostly cloudy. Scattered rain developing this afternoon. Whanganui, Taihape, Manawatu and Wairarapa, cloudy with scattered rain. Taranaki, also Hauruwhenua to Wellington, periods of rain, sometimes heavy. Squally thunderstorms possible about Taranaki all day and elsewhere this evening. Nelson, Buller and Marlborough, except the Kaikoura Coast, periods of rain, possibly heavy and thundery. Grey to Fiordland, showers heavy with possible thunderstorms in Grey and Westland this morning. The Kaikoura Coast, Canterbury, Otago and Southland, partly cloudy with a few spots of rain, especially north of Timaru this evening. A few showers about coastal Southland and Stewart Island.
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18: 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Be satisfied with what you have. For God has said, I will never fail you. I will never abandon you.
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It is Sanctuary Friday morning. I'm Tom, and it is the Day's Show. Nerida taking care of the morning sanctuary this morning. I wonder how Lee's car service went, although probably better not to know. Services and maintenance on vehicles, one of those things, isn't it, every time you take a car in. Anyway, they'll be back next week as we head into our support drive. In the meantime, though, let's continue to wrap up the week and do so with, well, hopefully thankful hearts. Here's Hayley Jones.

0: Hi, I'm Kane Adams. The Bible talks a lot about idolatry, but what is an idol? An idol is anything that absorbs our hearts and imagination more than God. In essence, an idol is what we place our trust in other than God for us to feel happy and complete. What is intriguing about idols is how elusive and hidden they can be. Very often we're unaware of what we're idolizing. Even as Christians, it can be very easy to say, God is all I need. But deep down, we long to have something else in addition in order to feel complete. If we need something in addition to God to make us happy, then that is our true king. If we say, I need God, but I also need this other thing to feel complete, then we're in idolatry. The other thing automatically takes precedence over God's rightful place in our lives. Does this mean that we can't enjoy good things in life? Of course not. We should just never expect them to bring a fulfillment that only God can provide. Otherwise, we'll be sorely disappointed.
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It is Sanctuary. Great to have you with us as we continue through this Friday morning, just before 10:30. Well, yesterday afternoon, I went to get a few things done. I went to get a registration for a vehicle. I went to get a haircut. And when I got home, I went to put the registration straight in the vehicle, because if I don't, well, I have a tendency to forget these things. And when I got home, going through my pockets, I found the receipt, so I knew I'd bought the registration, but I couldn't find the ticket. And I was like, where did that go? It wasn't in the car. Anyway, I ended up ringing the hairdresser and saying, look, perchance, did you find a registration ticket lying around on one of the seats after I was there? Fortunately, the guy said, yeah, we've got it here. So I'll go back and pick it up this afternoon at some stage. I couldn't quite believe I walked out without it. I also walked out without a lot of hair, but I won't be returning to collect that, obviously.

Worship is reaching hearts. Lives are being changed. And God is using Sanctuary to do it. 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

It is Sanctuary, Antamaria. Very good morning as we pass 10:30. And our next song, reminding me of 1 John 3, where John writes, "See what great love the Father has lavished on us, that we should be called children of God. And that is what we are. The reason the world does not know us is that it did not know him." Dear friends, we are now children of God, and what we will be has not yet been made known, but we know that when Christ appears, we shall be like him. For we shall see him as he is. All who have this hope in him purify themselves just as he is pure. And what a wonderful thing to have that hope of adoption as God's children if we believe on Jesus' name and receive him. Here's Casting Crowns. Your love is extravagant.

0: Psalm 118 verse 24 says, "This is the day that the Lord has made. Let's rejoice and be glad in it." Always make sure that you're valuing and loving the day that you're in. Yes, there's days that are gone and there's days that are coming, but today is an important day. You'll realize this when you understand the greatest commodity that you own is the currency of your days. Just like coins in a purse, so are the days that you have left to spend. Make sure that you don't waste any of them, but spend each remaining day wisely. This is a sobering thought. There's no refunds. When the coins are spent, they're gone. Yes, we have eternity, but let's not waste the life that we have here to live. Like treasured coins, spend each day wisely. Enjoy and rejoice in each one, because one day they will be spent and we'll be stepping together into everlasting life.
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0: It is Sanctuary. Tom, well, last night on the way home from our youth Bible study, quite impressive watching the lightning as we headed home, and not the only place, because a lot of it's in the centre of the country, I understand, as well. In fact, some watches still in place through until this evening in some parts as well. We'll update news, weather and sport for you in just a couple of minutes' time.
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8: In this update, it appears some US Republicans are acting independently from the White House. The House has passed a measure to stop President Donald Trump ordering more strikes on Iran, and 4 Republicans broke ranks to secure the vote. A boost for Auckland's predator-free future. The Predator-Free 2050 program is receiving a $10 million boost from the International Visitor Conservation and Tourism Levy. A cancer care breakthrough for Northlanders with the opening of Whangārei Hospital's new $60 million radiation oncology service. 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Thunderstorms are forecast for much of the North Island. A severe thunderstorm watch is in place for Northland, Auckland, Great Barrier Island and Waikato from 3 p.m. The Hutt Valley train line is now fully open after fault concerns. KiwiRail had closed the track between Nauranga and Petone, but no issues were found. And Ashburton is abuzz after this week's eye-watering lotto win of more than $28 million. Mayor Liz McMillan says the town's humming with speculation. That's news.
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8: In sport, Liverpool have appointed Andoni Iraola as their new football manager. He signed a 2-year deal to replace Arne Slot, who was sacked last weekend. Just a year after guiding Liverpool to a Premier League title. Iraola steered Bournemouth to their best ever season in the Premier League this year, finishing 6th. Shot putter Tom Walsh has finished 4th at the latest Diamond League event in Rome. He saved his best for last with a 21.49 metre heave in his 6th and final attempt.
0: Local Leonardo Fabri claimed the win with a best of 22.14 metres. Poland's Maja Falinska has become the first qualifier to advance to the final of the French Tennis Open. She's beaten Russia's Diana Schneider in straight sets in the semis. That's sport. I'm Malcolm Jordan.
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7: Sanctuary weather.
11: Northland to Waitomo, including Coromandel, Bay of Plenty and Taupo. Scattered showers turning to rain this afternoon with heavy falls and possible squally thunderstorms. Gisborne and Hawke's Bay, mostly cloudy. Scattered rain developing this afternoon. Whanganui, Taihape, Manawatu and Wairarapa, cloudy with scattered rain. Taranaki, also Hauruwhenua to Wellington, periods of rain, sometimes heavy. Squally thunderstorms possible about Taranaki all day and elsewhere this evening. Nelson, Buller and Marlborough, except the Kaikoura Coast, periods of rain, possibly heavy and thundery. Grey to Fiordland, showers heavy with possible thunderstorms in Grey and Westland this morning. The Kaikoura Coast, Canterbury, Otago and Southland, partly cloudy with a few spots of rain, especially north of Timaru this evening. A few showers about coastal Southland and Stewart Island.
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7: 2 Corinthians 12 verse 9. Each time he said, "My grace is all you need. My power works best in weakness. So now I am glad to boast about my weaknesses, so that the power of Christ can work through me."
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0: Just after 11, it is Sanctuary, and a good morning as we continue with the day's show. Music from Hope Dust coming up shortly. We've also got We The Kingdom's new single, Rescue Me, coming up in the next block of songs as well, which we'll kick off with this, Mercy Me and Make It Well.
1: Making well with my soul.

0: We must stop fighting spiritual problems with materialistic weapons. We must stop trying to change situations that have an invisible root with the visible weapons. The root of the negative situation that you don't want is actually invisible. You cannot take visible weapons to deal with invisible things. The Bible says, though we walk in the flesh, we do not war according to the flesh. For the weapons of our warfare are not carnal, but mighty in God for pulling down strongholds. We need to destroy some thought patterns. The thought of failure is not an ordinary stronghold. It is a spiritual stronghold. The devil took time to program us for failure, but we need to recognize that the source of our problem is in our mindsets, our imaginations. And I believe that every high thing that exalts itself against the knowledge of God must be cast down. Today, I want you to give no room to whatever thought that contradicts the Word of God in your life. This is Joshua Singh, and you can find out more information about me on joshuasingh.com.
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That's We the Kingdom and Rescue Me. I'm Tom, just before 11:30. 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

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Why would you listen any other way?

It is Sanctuary. I'm Tom. Talking before about our listeners praying for us and encouraging you to continue to do that, praying for the ministry of Rhema Media, which we're part of as we head into our support drive next week. But if there's something you'd appreciate some prayer for, something you've got on your mind, do reach out and let us know at any stage via yoursanctuary.nz. Online there on the website, you'll find a prayer wall under Faith and Spirituality, which is an opportunity for you to reach out and let us know if you would appreciate some prayer.

0: love music. I love singing songs, playing songs, even writing songs, especially when those songs are about God's love for me, my love for Him, our relationship and how that relationship affects the way I see life and the way I live life. But I need to realize that singing songs, love songs to God, in and of itself is not worship. Hopefully, singing love songs to God is one of many different expressions of worship that flow out of my life as it is surrendered at the foot of the cross. Music can be a wonderful expression of worship, but my life surrendered in worship is what is required. I am Grant Norsworthy with Word and Song.
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0: It is Sanctuary on Tom, coming up to 12. Lunch on standby. Well, we're not far away as we get set to head into Friday afternoon. And we'll do that in just on 10 minutes' time after news, weather and sport, and some music next as well from Seth Schlieter.
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16: In this update, it appears some US Republicans are acting independently from the White House. The House has passed a measure to stop President Donald Trump ordering more strikes on Iran, and four Republicans broke ranks to secure the vote. A boost for Auckland's predator-free future. 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Thunderstorms are forecast for much of the North Island. A severe thunderstorm watch is in place for Northland, Auckland, Great Barrier Island and Waikato from 3pm. The Hutt Valley train line is now fully open after fault concerns. KiwiRail had closed the track between Nauranga and Petone, but no issues were found. And Ashburton is abuzz after this week's eye-watering lotto win of more than $28 million. Mayor Liz